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1: I'm here with John Ravenstein, and John, you sure seem to love what you do.
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2: Yeah.
1: And women who adore you.
2: Okay.
1: You're a rock star.
2: 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And these are my Rolling Stones.
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9: This evening, expect mainly clear skies as temperatures eventually fall back to the 80s and then 60s later tonight. More 90s and sun Thursday and Friday, but late Friday evening, clouds will quickly increase as Hurricane Isaias makes landfall along the Gulf Coast. We'll get wet with lots of gusty winds Friday night through Saturday. I'm

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This is where Neighbor Helps Neighbor. 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
1: The call came in as a single car accident. What crews found was something else entirely. A utility pole had entered the vehicle and completely impaled the driver into his seat. Kevin King was off duty. It didn't matter. The 25-year-old air care flight medic worked alongside firefighters to stabilize the object and carefully extricate the driver, only after the pole had been cut on both ends. The patient was intubated, loaded into the helicopter, and flown to UMMC. That man went home after surgery, and for Kevin King, this is just second nature. That's a frontline hero. The Mississippi Frontline Hero Awards are now accepting nominations. Send your story to news@darkhorsepressnow.com with the subject line Frontline Hero.
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2: This evening, expect mainly clear skies as temperatures eventually fall back to the 80s and then 60s later tonight. More 90s to send Thursday and Friday, but late Friday evening, clouds will quickly increase as Hurricane Isaias makes landfall along the Gulf Coast. We'll get wet with lots of gusty winds Friday night through Saturday. I'm

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1: Tonight's skies are mainly clear. We'll fall down to some low and mid-60s out there. A little bit more refreshing. Not a lot going on tonight. Here will be pretty still, but maybe a little bit of patchy fog in spots. Tomorrow for your Thursday, though, lots of sun, low 90s. More low 90s and sun Friday. And then by this weekend, we'll have 80s with some rain shower chances. I'm meteorologist Matt Standridge. Y101. 18.

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1: Tonight, skies are mainly clear. We'll fall down to some low and mid-60s out there. A little bit more refreshing. Not a lot going on tonight. Air will be pretty still, but maybe a little bit of patchy fog in spots. Tomorrow for your Thursday, though, lots of sun, low 90s. More low 90s and sun Friday. And then by this weekend, we'll have 80s with some rain shower chances. I'm meteorologist Matt Standridge.

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1: Tonight's skies are mainly clear. We'll fall down to some low and mid 60s out there. A little bit more refreshing. Not a lot going on tonight. Air will be pretty still, but maybe a little bit of patchy fog in spots. Tomorrow for your Thursday, though, lots of sun, low 90s. More low 90s and sun Friday. And then by this weekend, we'll have 80s with some rain shower chances. I'm meteorologist Matt Standridge.

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This will fade eventually. So if our time is running out, day after day, we'll make the mundane a masterpiece. Oh my, my, oh my, my love. I take one look at you, you're taking me.

Tonight, skies are mainly clear. We'll fall down to some low and mid-60s out there. A little bit more refreshing. Not a lot going on tonight. It will be pretty still, but maybe a little bit of patchy fog in spots. Tomorrow for your Thursday, though, lots of sun, low 90s. More low 90s and sun Friday. And then by this weekend, we'll have 80s with some rain shower chances. I'm meteorologist Matt Standridge.

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1: Tonight, skies are mainly clear. We'll fall down to some low and mid-60s out there. A little bit more refreshing. Not a lot going on tonight. The air will be pretty still, but maybe a little bit of patchy fog in spots. Tomorrow for your Thursday, though, lots of sun, low 90s. More low 90s and sun Friday. And then by this weekend, we'll have 80s with some rain shower chances. I'm meteorologist Matt Standridge.

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1: Tonight, skies are mainly clear. We'll fall down to some low and mid-60s out there. A little bit more refreshing. Not a lot going on tonight. Air will be pretty still, but maybe a little bit of patchy fog in spots. Tomorrow for your Thursday, though, lots of sun, low 90s. More low 90s and sun Friday. And then by this weekend, we'll have 80s with some rain shower chances. I'm meteorologist Matt Standridge.

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0: Y101. This is a crazy story. Hopefully you didn't have a trip planned to Ormesbury, England, and you were going to stay in an Airbnb that was marketed with a romantic hot tub coastal getaway, because that Airbnb has been shut down.
1: Why?
0: Well, because the neighbors were not happy with it. It was not actually a romantic hot tub coastal getaway.
1: No?
0: It was a sauna of debauchery.
1: What does that even mean? What was happening in this sauna?
0: Well, neighbors say that there was outdoor ping pong that could be seen being played routinely in the sauna of debauchery. And if you couldn't see it, you could certainly hear it from the gardens adjoining the property. They're just going to town. This whole place is like a romantic getaway, or supposed to be.
1: Right.
0: But very unromantic for everybody else in the vicinity of this.
1: Well, but also, like, if you want to put the house on the market at a discounted price because you're like, I don't want to be around all this, it would be great for a radio host to buy, because that would be like every morning you would come in with a new story.
0: Oh, that would be awesome.
1: About things that you saw. Like, well, a new couple came in yesterday and, you know, they decided to play a game of ping pong in a spot I've never even seen before.
0: Wait, a location on the property?
1: Yes.
0: Okay, I didn't know what you were talking about. Maybe you were talking about elbows or something.
1: Well, you could see that too. Like, who knows? The possibilities are endless.
0: It was so bad that police were frequently called to address the undressing. The owner of the property has filed an appeal to the decision, but it was thrown out when the owner failed to appear at the hearing. So.
1: Oh, yeah. You got to show up to defend your case. Like, come on.
0: And what is the defense there? And what could you do? Because I don't even think like putting up a fence would work, because you still have the sound. You know?
1: Well, but I mean, neighbors are gonna neighbor. Like, it could be worse.
0: How could it be worse?
1: They could have like loud animals on their property.
0: I think they sounded like loud animals. I think that was

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Jackson's number one hit music station is Y101.

0: us in on Y101. No more sell-by labels in California.
1: Why not?
0: So this law went into effect on July 1st, and it's a law that I wouldn't mind seeing come to Mississippi, to be honest with you.
1: How could you say that? I need to know this information.
0: Because what does sell-by even mean? Does it mean the food is going to be dangerous after July 14th?
1: No.
0: Or does it mean it's not going to be so fresh anymore and it may not taste as good?
1: It means it won't be as fresh, but also
0: Well, sometimes it means that. Other times it means that it's dangerous.
1: Oh, see, I always say, I feel like it would have a Best Buy date if it was going to be dangerous.
0: So that is what is happening, kind of, in a way. No more sell-by labels. There are going to be two different labels. Best if used by. If it's a quality thing.
1: Okay.
0: And use by, drop the best, just use by if it's a safety thing.
1: Oh, okay. No, I don't hate that.
0: Mm-hmm.
1: I was going to be a hater because, like, I want the information. I want to know, like, I'm very particular when it comes to stuff like that. Mm-hmm. I don't want to be eating something that's going to go bad or be unsafe. So I am glad that they're still going to give me a date, and that is a better reference point. Because
0: yeah.
1: You're right, sometimes with sell-by, I have to Google, like, how long after sell-by mm-hmm. can I eat this bread?
0: So the one thing that I am curious about, if a store sells you something that is, well, now, if somebody sells you something that's expired and you take it home and you're like, oh, no, this yogurt's no good anymore, you can take it back and get a refund. I'm wondering if you buy, like, breadcrumbs that have a best if used by date that has already expired, already passed, will they give you a refund or will they say, no, actually, you can still use that. It just won't be its best self.
1: I don't like that. They better not.
0: I know.

0: that's something I would be, that's a question I would raise to my congressman. if Mississippi was going to adopt this little rule. Is there a food that no matter what, you will not test the date that's on the packaging? Because anything dairy for me, other than butter, I will push butter and eggs, because I think that their dates are way further along than what is put on the packaging. But like milk, if you're like within a day of the expiration date, like the milk's expiring tomorrow and I'm trying to drink milk today, no, not having milk that day.
1: No, it is, milk goes bad before the expiration date. You could taste it. It's disgusting. The only thing I've ever pushed the date on and I didn't feel good about it was eggs. Like I was desperate and I think it was 2 days past the expiration date and I like it was that or no food. So I decided to go ahead and eat the eggs. But otherwise, I really don't. I abide by the dates. I throw away a lot of food. It's not good.
0: What about like salad dressing? Because especially not so much a ranch or any kind of blue cheese or creamy dressing, but if it's a vinaigrette, I'm thinking the acidity is in there high enough that it's going to kill anything that could make me sick.
1: No, I've thrown away a lot of salad dressings.
0: Really?
1: Yeah, thrown away a lot of salad dressings.
0: What about spices or soy sauce or hot sauce? Hot sauce, same thing for me. I feel like it's, you know,
1: Actually, I did just find out that my Cholula is like 3 years expired, so I did finally throw it out, but I hadn't seen the date. I hadn't seen it, and I immediately felt nauseous whenever I saw it, because I was going to put it on my food, and I looked down, and I'm like, oh no, 2024.
0: Wow. That's not a very good it's not a very good testimonial for Cholula, that you wouldn't use it up fast enough. Before the end, because I mean, you probably bought that legit. If the expiration was in 2024, you might have bought that in 2021.
1: No, I did not. I did. It was at least 2020. I know I bought it living here in Mississippi. Right. I did not travel with Cholula.
0: Whatever you say. And clearly, you don't love it that much, so I guess you wouldn't travel with it.
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9: It's a cool, quiet start this morning across central Mississippi. We'll have a lot of sun today as temperatures hit the low 90s. It will be hot. More upper 80s and sun tomorrow, but then clouds will return Friday evening. Rain Friday night to Saturday as Hurricane Isaias makes its landfall on the Gulf Coast. If it goes farther east, we won't get big impact, but we do expect some rain and wind. I'm meteorologist Matt Standridge.

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Oh.

0: advice from mm-hmm. people who don't maybe know you. They're not going to tell you just what you want to hear. You can DM us, ADAMNALLISON. We keep you anonymous and tell your situation to the Adam and Allison family, who hopefully has some good advice for you. Camp Crush Christy writes, my son is currently away at sleepaway camp. He gets to call home once a week and made that call last night. He was so excited because he met a girl he really likes. Ooh. I've never seen him this excited. Ooh. He's only 12 and a half. Should I allow him to continue to follow his feelings, even though I know it will end in heartbreak when they go their separate ways at the end of camp? Or should I be honest with him and tell him they have no future? I'm not sure what to do. What would you do if you were me here? 601-995-1017.
1: Maybe boys are different. That is something to consider. I would love to hear other perspectives. Perspectives on this, but for me as a girl, I had both things said to me. My first ever boyfriend, immediately my mom was like, you know this is going to end in heartbreak. You're never going to be with this guy. And that was like mm-hmm. kind of a shot right to the heart. Yeah. I hated that feeling. Like, why are you trying to yuck my yum? Mm-hmm. But then I met a boy on a cruise. And that was even worse than sleepaway camp. Like, we had like 3 days together.
0: Yeah.
1: And, you know, made out all over the cruise ship. And then my mom was like, you should stay in touch with him. Like, she was trying to get me to invite him to my prom and fly him from Wisconsin to Texas.
0: Okay.
1: Like, craziness, crazy pants. And I didn't like that either. So I just really wish my mom would have done what this mom's instinct was in both of those scenarios, which is zip it. Don't say a word.
0: Yeah, I would agree that you don't. Let me ask you this, Christy. Do you appreciate that your son confided you in this information in you? Because if you hated it, absolutely tell him your negative opinions. He'll never tell you about a girl ever again in your life. So if you hated that conversation, yeah, go ahead and fill his head with your truth of what it's going to be. But he's never going to talk to you about this stuff again if you tell him what he does not want to hear. You know what he wants to hear, which is just advice, like pick a flower for her or whatever. Like, give him something like that. Don't tell him to knock it off, because he'll never trust you again with information like that.
1: No.
0: He will never want to talk to you again. Well, whenever your mom told you, you know, this is going to end, right? did that make you, you know, want to tell her the next time you had a crush?
1: I was dumb. I told her about every crush. I didn't learn my lesson.
0: Well, then girls are different than guys.

Thoughts will fade eventually. So if our time is running out, day after day, we'll make the mundane a masterpiece. Oh my, my, oh my, my love. I take one look at you, you're taking me out.

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0: Hey. Adam and Allison on Y101. We're doing a DM dilemma this morning. And fake name Christy has a 12-and-a-half-year-old son who's away in sleepaway summer camp. And he has developed a crush on one of his fellow campers. He called his mom to tell her all about this girl. Mm-hmm. And the mom didn't know what to say because she's like, this is clearly going to end in heartbreak for my son. Can I tell him to knock it off because you're just wasting your time? And I say, absolutely not. Like, you will never have another conversation like this with your son again if you destroy his hopes and dreams.
1: Well, yeah, I mean, I don't know. I don't like the idea of destroying his hopes and dreams, but I also don't like the idea of her being over-involved. But also, I had both those experiences, and I didn't learn my lesson. I kept telling my mom about all my crushes.
0: Corey and Brandon says, as harsh as it sounds, either way, the kid is going to need his first experience. I'm assuming Corey's talking about, like, with heartbreak there.
1: Right.
0: So why not get that first one out of the way real quick at 12 and a half?
1: That is a good point. And also, like, don't tell him that it's going to end like that because you have to experience it.
0: Now, Shelby is a boy and a girl mom. Welcome to the show, Shelby. Your kids are grown, so you've been through this before?
2: Yes.
0: How would you recommend Christy handle this?
2: I would recommend that Christy handle this by helping him navigate these feelings that he's having now for the girl. Not control the feelings, but just help him navigate them. And then, you know, when it's over, because as adults, we know it's going to be over, she helped him navigate that, too, so that as it happens in the future and as he's preparing, you know, for later in life, he's learning how to handle his emotions and how to navigate those things. But also, I think it's important for her to teach him to respect the other person, but also how to what respect for himself from the other person looks like. So that when he gets of that age where, you know, hey, we're going to do this for life, maybe, he has a really good foundation of how to navigate his feelings and how to be in a healthy, respectful relationship.
0: So you think killing the kid's dreams is not the move here?
2: No. Never kill kids' dreams.
0: Yeah.
2: Never kill kids' dreams.
0: Do you remember the first time one of your kids came to you and said, Mommy, I've got a crush on so-and-so? Like, how old were they?
2: About 7 or 8 years old. And yeah, we just kind of let it happen. And, you know, it's at that age appropriate. Yeah, you like them. That's sweet. That's fun. This, that, and the other. But also, you know, does he treat you nicely? You know, with my daughter. And, you need to respect her. You know, girls can do things, but it's nice when a boy does things for them, too. You know, just kind of just trying to navigate the whole, this is how you treat somebody, and this is how somebody should treat you.
0: Parenting 101 from Shelby this morning. Thanks so much for calling us.
2: Anytime.
0: You have a great
2: this morning.
0: It was great talking to you, and you have a great holiday weekend, Shelby.
2: All right, you too.
0: Bye-bye. Talk to you later.
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0: 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Oh.

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1: Walking a straight line, I need me a breakthrough.
0: The grapevine, sipping the grape juice.
1: Chopping up,
0: it's getting harder to face you.

0: stuff, it feels like you're there with them.
1: Good morning.
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4: Happy Thursday, October 8th, 2026, 601-995-1017 if you want to join the show. And look who it is, the return of Allison.
0: Did you miss me?
4: Absolutely.
0: Okay,
4: good. It was very lonely in here for a couple days. And I was explaining the first day you were out on Monday that it's so much less work. So, like, that part was kind of nice because it was, like, mini vacations. Like, I didn't have much to do.
0: No, I understand that. It feels reciprocal whenever you're out and I'm here. It's a lot less work. It's like I can come to work and have time to go get coffee before the show starts.
4: Which I did do a couple times this week. A couple times I made the trek to Renaissance to get a cup of coffee. But, so good time in Atlanta seeing Charlie XCX?
0: Charlie XCX was amazing. If you want to see those videos, they're on the Adam and Allison Instagram. I mean, 10 out of 10 show. Okay. It was so cool too because I was literally on the barricade. Like I was front row right there. I could almost touch her, which I would never do. But it was amazing. She put on a fantastic show. It was everything I wanted it to be. Atlanta though.
4: Yeah.
0: Like, I was like, why did I waste this many days in this town?
4: Really?
0: Yeah.
4: You didn't like it? I've only been to Atlanta. Well, one time that I stayed, but I was there for a cousin's wedding. So, like, it was just mostly time in hotels and stuff.
0: Yeah.
4: Doing the whole wedding thing and wedding venues. And I mean, I was freshly 21 at that wedding, too. So, my memory is a little foggy of the whole thing.
0: Yeah. I mean, I would say, like, State Farm Arena, where the show was phenomenal. I would absolutely go back to a show there, but it would be fly in for the show, go to the show, fly home. There's no need to really explore. Especially downtown Atlanta. I went to one of the suburbs. I think it was Buckhead.
4: I was just going to ask about Buckhead because that is, I think that's supposed to be like the nice part of Atlanta.
0: The ritzy. I think there's a few ritzy areas, but that was where the shopping mall was. And I really wanted to, like, I haven't been to a mall in a minute. And I was like, the good time. So I did like, I feel like if you did it, you would need go to the suburbs.
4: Yeah.
0: Don't stay in downtown. It's just a lot of shenanigans.
4: I gotcha. All right, we've got a lot to do on the show today. It's Thursday, which means it's a DM dilemma day. We have that at 7:55. Going to be talking open marriages at 7:55. What are your thoughts on that? What is the protocol?
0: Protocol?
4: Yeah, protocol.
0: Wow.
4: Big word,
0: so
4: right?
0: Serious. So yeah. Well, open marriages and protocol just doesn't seem like those should go together, but here we are.
4: We're also going to ask AI, put ChatGPT to the test at 7:20. That's always fun. And of course, Cash in a Flash at 7:40. So ton to do on the show. We're going to have some fun, but Allison, we always start the show with the Why Not song of the day. Mm-hmm. Like an old school song. You might not have heard it in a while. And since you were just at the Charlie XCX show with pictures and videos on the Adam and Allison Instagram page.
0: Yes.
4: I figured why not start the show with a little boom clap. Aww. Did she do this song?
0: No.
4: Oh. Were you disappointed she didn't do it?
0: No, I wasn't.
4: All right. Why not song of the day, Charlie XCX.

0: Cameron Allison on Y101. Morning, Hannah. Thank you for texting 601-995-1017 saying welcome back to Allison, and also was a big fan of the Why Not song of the day this morning, which was Charlie XCX and Boom Clap.
1: Yay!
0: We got to get into the national days right now because it feels good to celebrate stuff. Every day is a holiday, so let's celebrate National Salmon Day.
1: You know what? I was thinking about getting salmon for lunch. I guess now I have to. Yeah. I was just kind of craving it just because, I don't know. It's one of my favorite fishes to have.
0: Really? What other favorite fish do you have? List your top five favorite fishes.
1: Would shrimp count, or is that its own category since it's a shellfish?
0: Yeah, I'm going to go ahead and count that.
1: I mean, that one probably that's probably my top is shrimp. Who doesn't love shrimp?
0: A little less healthy than salmon. Here, I have a jingle for this National Day.

0: Marshmallow fluff.
1: Ooh.
2: Fluffer Nutter Day. When's the last time you had a Fluffer Nutter?
1: High school.
2: Really?
1: Yeah. I only had it like twice in my life because it was something, it was a snack that I first had from my high school boyfriend's mom. She would make them.
2: Mm.
1: And I tried it and I was like, wow, why have I never had these before? So she made them for me a couple times. But since we broke up, I have not had any Fluffer Nutters.
2: Well, and also you can't have pork. Isn't there pork in marshmallows?
1: Yeah, the the gelatin.
2: Do they make vegan Fluffer or do they make vegan marshmallow fluff?
1: I don't think they do. I know they make vegan marshmallows. Maybe there might be an obscure thing on like Amazon, but who knows how safe that is.
2: It is also American Touch Tag Day.
1: What?
2: Touch Tag. The game. I have always just called that game tag, where you chase your friends around and then you touch them and then they're
1: That makes it sound creepy to call it touch tag.
2: But like, whenever you think about tag.

0: tag. There's like laser tag too. That's not, that's a touchless tag.
1: Yeah, you know what? Petition to make all tag touchless.
0: One more national day. It is National Hero Day. I can be your hero, baby. So I wanted to know if you, do you have a hero in your life? Who is your hero? 601-995-1017. Shout out your heroes.
1: Oh, you're putting me on the spot.
0: I was, well, I've been thinking about it all day. Like, the easy answer would be my grandfather.
1: Oh, that's not who I was thinking for you. I was thinking of your radio dad. Because, like, I don't know, I kind of, whenever I think hero, I guess there is a component of just somebody you look up to, like a role model, so that would be your pap for you. But I kind of think, like, somebody who's helped shape you in your life, too, like a mentor. And I would have to think that your radio dad, the guy that you learned all the ins and outs of this business from, would be that for you. But,
0: well, would that make me your hero?
1: Yeah!
0: I've taught you everything you know.
1: Whatever. Get all the way out.
0: Shout out your hero. It's 601-995-1017. Who is it? It could be a famous person. You're like, you know what? Superman is my hero. Love that Clark Kent.
1: I just want him to hold me in his strong arms.
0: Yeah, well, Enrique's on. 601-995-1017. Do you have a hero? And who is it? Call or text the show.
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7: It's a cool, quiet start this morning across central Mississippi. We'll have a lot of sun today as temperatures hit the low 90s. It will be hot. More upper 80s and sun tomorrow, but then clouds will return Friday evening. Rain Friday night to Saturday as Hurricane Isaias makes its landfall on the Gulf Coast. If it goes farther east, we won't get big impact, but we do expect some rain and wind. I'm meteorologist Matt Standridge.

0: National Hero Day today on Y101. It is Adam and Allison. And Brandon texted us and said when he was younger, his heroes were Bill and Ted. Are you familiar with Bill and Ted? No offense to Brandon. I am not. I had to look it up. It's like a comedy. Bill and Ted is an American science fiction comedy franchise created by Chris Matheson and Ed Sullivan. It features Bill and Ted.
1: That makes sense.
0: But they've been active since 1989. So all through my childhood, I seem to have missed out on Bill and Ted.
1: Well, I guess it's better or could be another hero potentially of Bill Nye the Science Guy.
0: Oh, yeah. I used to love Bill Nye the Science Guy.
1: I used to love Bill Nye the Science Guy, but it was only because that was a day that we got to slack off in school. It was a day that the TV was getting rolled in and we were putting on a VHS. I mean, that's a good day in school.
0: You weren't watching that? Like at home on your own time?
1: I didn't know you could. I thought it had to be done through the school.
0: Oh, no. I feel so bad. And especially because like now Bill Nye the Science Guy is like kind of a jerk bag.
1: He's not who he was.
0: No.
1: He's not who he presented himself to be whenever I was in middle school.
0: But back in the day, yeah, I would watch this. I was on PBS and Wishbone. And then I would watch Reading Rainbow.
1: Oh, my goodness. I thought you could only watch this in school.
0: No, as a matter of fact, it was a show on TV.
1: Oh.
0: I believe either right before or right after Wishbone.
1: Oh.
0: Loved Wishbone. It's Y101, Adam and Allison.

0: Allison on Y101. All eyes are on the Gulf right now. Hurricane. I looked this up how to say it like four times. Literally 60 seconds ago, I was watching a video. Isaias?
1: Something like that, yeah.
0: Why couldn't it be Isaac? That would have been really easy. It could have been an I name. We'd have been good. I wouldn't have had to look it up 45 times how to say it. But
1: maybe just call it Hurricane I for short.
0: Yeah, Hurricane I is set to make landfall at about 1 o'clock on Saturday morning, I think. Now, it's looking like from the track that I've been seeing, we're not going to have a direct impact. We're going to see rain, some gusty winds, cooler temperatures, at least according to what I was reading yesterday. Like, the high was only 70 for Saturday.
1: But the scary part is the model is usually never right.
0: Right.
1: Like, whatever they say the path is going to be, you can guarantee it's going to pick a different route.
0: Well, the other thing that's kind of crazy is right now it looks like it's going to affect, like, the panhandle of Florida.
1: Yes.
0: The eye, I think, is supposed to make landfall around Pensacola, but that'll be the 8-year anniversary of Hurricane Michael on Saturday. That's the 10-year anniversary of that storm making landfall in, like, the Panama City area of Florida, which we were there for that. It was devastating.
1: It was very devastating. And I know that has to be very scary for anyone who lives there because it's reminiscent. You just don't like being reminded, especially on the anniversary.
0: Now, people who are going to be facing impacts, they're actually concerned about one of the big college football games this week, Alabama at Georgia. Apparently, the track is supposed to, it's being played in Tuscaloosa, and I guess the track is going to take it, like, right over there.
1: Oh, yeah. No.
0: So the SEC is looking at moving around game times, but they don't think it's going to, like, they're going to have to, like, cancel anything. It's just going to be windy and rainy, and I'm imagining college football, or college game day is set to be in Tuscaloosa this week. And, yeah, I'm just imagining all the fun and hijinks Pat McAfee is going to have on Saturday morning.
1: But, oh, what a bad time. Like, I've been to some rainy football games, and it is not fun. No. Like, I can't imagine being a player in a situation like that is very fun. But even more so, having college game day, which would be so exciting if you're a student of that college to be like, oh, my gosh, they're going to be here. Yeah. Like I know whenever they came to JSU, that was, like, crazy exciting.
0: Yeah, absolutely.
1: But I think it was good weather for that. Like, you don't want it to be bad weather. What a bummer.
0: Yeah, that would be a total bust. But so hopefully, fingers crossed for us at least. And that's always a weird thing with these storms and everything. It's like, well, good news. It's not coming here. It's just going to F up Pensacola.
1: Yeah, yeah,
0: like,
1: you don't wish that on anybody.
0: No, certainly not. But make sure you have the Y101 app on your phone this weekend, because if it does get a little dicey, we'll have the info you need to know all weekend long, as far as if there's power outages or where you could get supplies or whatever. 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
1: Yeah, and we'll see what happens with those football games.
0: Yeah, absolutely. We've got more coming up on the show, like the Good Vibe Tribe next. So if you've got good news, you're looking forward to something this weekend, you're proud of something that went down this week, let us know what you're happy about. 601-995-1017.

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9: We kick off the Thursday morning commute with everything looking good on 55, 20, and 220. Going to be mostly sunshine today. The high 92. Right now, though, only 61.
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0: a Y101 artist has said that she feels like speculation on her relationship is like harassment. I'll tell you who said that coming up on What Matters to the Metro, just moments away on Y101. We are Adam and Allison doing the Good Vibe Tribe now. 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
1: As of yesterday, there's a brand new restaurant on Jackson State University's campus. It is all because of JSU Basketball Hall of Famer Richard Bradley Jr. He wanted to be able to invest in students. He was like, I know what it's like to be a student and be low on money and not have a car and want to be able to eat. So he opened this M2 Go yesterday. They offer wings, burgers, catfish, and so much more. He also wanted to be able to help teach students about entrepreneurship. So it's a completely student run restaurant.
0: That's awesome.
1: Yeah.
0: Very good news. Now, if you've got good vibes, we want to hear them. 601-995-1017. Allison, why don't you start us off?
1: I mean, it's hard not to have good vibes. The afterglow of the Charlie XCX concert. I would say my best vibe was just all the fans. Like, it was such a friendly environment. Everyone was so nice, and I was shocked by the amount of people that were in line with me that were also there by themselves.
0: Oh, really?
1: So, like, we kind of connected and bonded over that, like making little friends because we're all solo travelers.
0: Very fun. All right. My good vibes, a little bit simpler than that. Over last weekend, I made pork and sauerkraut. I've finished that off yesterday.
1: Look at you being an adult.
0: I know. I got like 5 or 6 meals out.
1: Wow.
0: Of
1: it. Yeah. Meal prepping. We're so proud.
0: With mashed potatoes, sauerkraut, and pork. Only the healthiest stuff. But my gut health is off the charts right now. I've eaten so much sauerkraut.
1: I bet your stomach doesn't know what to do with it. Jonas has our Thursday motivation saying, welcome back, Allison. Today is the perfect day to chase goals, celebrate small wins, and spread good vibes. Wherever you go, your attitude can turn an ordinary day into an extraordinary one. Have a good day. Good Vibe Tribe.
0: Love the good vibes, and you can send those in any time of day. 601-995-1017. Or if you've got that Y101 app on your phone, you can use the open mic feature and send them in, and you can hear yourself saying your good vibe at around 6:35 weekday mornings on Y101. It's Adam and Allison getting you the info you need to know to start your day. Next, what matters to the

0: Adam and Allison on Y101 wanted to play some fun audio for you. This is hopefully going to make you laugh. Before we get into what matters to the Metro, so this husband had said to his wife what his dream weekend was. And listen to how she zings him back.
1: My husband just informed me that he's had a very long, hard week at work. And so he just wants to enjoy the weekend in a clean house with some delicious home-cooked meals. And I said, that's great, because I know that his mother is going to love having him for a few days.
2: See, I don't find that to be all that funny. Could you imagine if the shoe was on the other foot and it was the wife who was like, I've had a really stressful week at work. I want like just to be able to relax and not worry about the kids or cooking or cleaning or anything like that. And he's like, well, go visit your mom. Get out.
3: Well, okay, but the problem is the expectation. Who's supposed to clean the house and make the home cook? Like, it would be one thing if you set up something. I mean, the husband, there could be lots of ways that childcare could be taken care of that it's not the husband's responsibility. But to say, oh, I want a relaxing weekend in a clean house with a home cooked meal implies you want your wife to do all that for you.
0: I don't know. I thought it was a little bit rude myself. Now what matters to the Metro, powered by McDonald's, looking to switch up your usual drink order, head to your local McDonald's to try one of the all-new McCafe drinks. The FBI says they have stopped an attack planned at Minnesota's Mall of America after monitoring an 18-year-old for nearly 2 years. Agents arrested Shikudan Muhammad on Tuesday after an undercover employee sold him an AK-47-style rifle and ammunition. They say Muhammad paid $600 for the rifle and 200 rounds at a park in Richfield, several miles from the mall. They're looking at his text messages and stuff like that, and had this to say.
4: The messages this defendant allegedly sent to others were chilling. A callous disregard for the sanctity of human life.
0: Prosecutors say he discussed killing 30 to 60 people and repeatedly told an informant that he was serious about carrying out the attack. Yesterday morning, there was a scary situation at a Jackson Elementary School. Police say two groups of young men were shooting at each other near McDowell Road and Padden Street, and two bullets struck Key Elementary. The school was placed on a temporary lockdown, but thankfully no students or staff were injured. The lockdown was lifted and classes continued as normal. Police found multiple shell casings at the scene and they are following leads as they investigate. If you have information, you are being asked to contact JPD. And finally, Olivia Rodrigo's the Y101 artist, setting the record straight about recent dating rumors, saying that she is single and the man at the center of the speculation was never her boyfriend. Finance bro, remember him?
3: Yeah.
0: I guess they were just canoodling in the park in New York City. That doesn't mean it's a relationship. In a new Hollywood Reporter cover story, Rodrigo says the intense attention surrounding her private life is, quote, really invasive, particularly when casual outings become fuel for online speculations and criticisms. Quote, sometimes you're out with a guy who's not your boyfriend and suddenly the internet's like, they're married, blah, blah, blah. The sad song singer also says the scrutiny can feel like harassment, adding it feels like you're being stalked and then judged for pictures.
3: Well, I mean, I get it. Like, that would be a lot. I can't imagine if I were spotted out with some big A-list celebrity.

0: Next thing you know, my life is blowing up because I don't know what that's like. So I think it's probably this finance bro who was like, whoa, this is too much.
1: I've got like four other girls on the side. This is blowing up my spot.
0: Yeah, so I see that. But also, like, that is part of the world that she's in. Like, it stinks. It's just two sides of a coin.
2: Yeah, maybe don't make a whole album about you're in love and a sad girl and everything if you don't want people speculating about it. How about that, Olivia?
0: Whoa,
2: how about that? We've got more coming up on the show. Hang on.
3: Mistake me for her. You both have moved on. You don't even talk. But I can't help it. I got issues. I can't help it, baby.
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0: Everything's still clear around the metro for our Thursday morning commute. Going to be mostly sunshine in the forecast today. The high at 92, but right now it's 61.
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2: 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With talks of everything being so expensive, travel, eating out, what's the most fun you've had? Whenever you spent the littlest amount of money, can you think of a time that you had like so much fun and hardly spent any money? There's an online discussion about this, and I want to hear your story after Sabrina.

0: Adam and Allison on Y101. So Allison's just getting back from a little time away in Atlanta to see Charlie XCX, which I can't imagine. The trip and travel and everything like that was very cheap.
1: Well, actually, my hotel was cheap, but I got exactly what I paid for.
0: Okay. But you certainly wouldn't say it was such a fun time, and this is like one of my most inexpensive experiences ever.
1: I can't say like, oh, I spent no money.
0: The most amount of fun that you've had whenever you don't spend very much money, what was that activity? And can you give us your suggestions so maybe I could have fun doing that activity and not spending much money myself? 601-995-1017.
1: Okay, I did dig deep in the archives for this because as soon as you said it, I was like, what do you mean? How am I supposed to have fun if I'm not spending money? Like, that is the fun for me. But the memory that I do have is there's this one time in college where I had like a group of girlfriends and we decided we were going to do like a sleepover instead of going out that night and spending money. We were all trying to save money. So we all brought something, mostly liquor, but a little hot cocoa. We all wore PJs and just watched a bunch of movies. And so like we did not spend a lot of money. Like each person brought one thing. So it was maybe like $20 that we each spent.
0: Yeah.
1: And it was a really good time. Like, that was one of my best nights. I remember that better than the nights out that we had.
0: That actually kind of reminds me of what I was going to say for mine. Whenever I lived in Ohio, and it's interesting because I kind of think of that as my time in college.
1: Whenever
0: I was in Ohio, because, like, my best friends lived right below me, the way they would happen in the college dorms and apartments and everything. So same type of idea there. And we would just hang out at each other's places. Like, we hardly ever went out to eat or went out drinking or doing anything like that. And I know for a fact that the nights that we did go out and spend money going to bars and everything, it was not as fun as just hanging out in one of our living rooms, laughing, watching movies and shows and sports and everything. Like, that was like, that was whenever I was in my social prime, I want to say.
1: Well, I think that's normal, but also like this whole conversation is making me sad because it's like, I feel like society has drifted away from that, especially post pandemic, because like COVID, you weren't supposed to just go over to somebody's apartment and hang out. Like, and I feel like we've lost that a little bit. People aren't doing that as much.
0: Oh, see, I've read kind of the opposite, that people aren't going out, like younger people especially aren't going out as much as they used to. And in turn, they are just hanging out at home. Now, they're also not drinking as much. And there was certainly an element of drinking to our living room or balcony hangouts and everything that we would have. But again, way cheaper to just bring the stuff yourself. Like, everybody would bring over a six pack or whatever, maybe a bottle of something. It was the best of times.
1: Yeah, but I feel like not just for youngins, I feel like us in our 30s, 40s, like, why aren't we doing that?
0: I don't know. What is the most fun you've had where you didn't have to spend that much money? 601-995-1017 if you've got any ideas for how I could spend my weekends and not spend my

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0: fun activity that is going to make you spend the least amount of money. It's Y101, Adam and Allison, and yeah, everybody in the metro and the world, forget the metro, the world is looking to save money. Mm-hmm. So there was an online discussion that I was reading about what's the most fun you've ever had, but you didn't spend that much money. And Rachel's got a great idea for something you could do this weekend, whatever, it's all rainy and cruddy out. Rachel says, drunk Uno with friends and home paint and sips.
1: Ooh.
0: I'm going to leave the... I'm not much of a painter. I am a sipper, though. So
1: you'll leave the painting to somebody else and you'll just do the sipping?
0: Yeah. No, I think that that's probably the move there. But also, I'm wondering about the drunk Uno. Is that Uno attack or are we just doing regular Uno? Because what? I get enough beverages in me, I could be freaking out at Uno attack.
1: What's Uno attack? I've never even heard of Uno attack.
0: It's like this thing. I've actually never played it. I've just seen the commercials. But it's this thing that will shoot cards at people randomly.
1: Oh.
0: That could mess you up, I think, if you have a few too many beverages.
1: That would definitely. I don't even drink, and I think that would mess me up. Like, I don't need some shooting cards at me. I get way too competitive.
0: That did remind me of what we used to do with my buddies hanging out back in Ohio whenever I lived there. We wouldn't play Uno or any kind of card game. We would play 8-ball pool on our phones. So it would be like 5 of us just hanging out in the living room, drinking, and we'd all be playing a different 8-ball pool game on our phone. It would look like probably the lamest thing ever.
1: Yeah, because you're not really interacting with each other. Well, you're all on your phones. Like, that does not sound like a good time.
0: Well, no, we would be interacting. We'd be talking, and be, it's fun.
1: I don't,
0: trust me.
1: I feel like you needed a pool table or a board game or something. Like, where's the camaraderie in that?
0: The issue with the pool table, the actual pool table, is that you don't have the lines on a pool table that shows you where the ball is going to go after you hit it. Lassie, you said you had an idea for a cheap, inexpensive, fun thing to do this weekend. What you got?
2: Celtic Fest. It's this weekend. It starts Friday all the way through Sunday.
0: That sounds good. What kind of stuff is involved in Celtic Fest?
2: Viking-themed stuff. They have, like, axe throwing, all kinds of different events and games and stuff like that for you to watch and attend. All different booths with handmade, like, stuff. Food, all kinds of stuff.
0: Do they have
2: mead?
0: But, I mean,
2: you don't have to spend your money to have fun. I always go and just pay the admission fee, which I think is like maybe $20,
0: $25. It's not bad.
2: And, like, it's still awesome. Like, even watching the games, you get to watch the games for free.
0: Thank you for the call, Leslie. Appreciate you. And that does sound like a great idea this weekend.
1: Yeah, it could be good for the family. And if you're just paying admission fees and letting the kids watch everything, that's not too bad.
0: Also, Mississippi State Fair starts this today, yes. As a matter of fact.
1: Yeah, that's another fun activity that doesn't have to cost a lot of money. But once you add up all the eats, you can spend some good money there, too.
0: You can get some chicken on a stick and some funnel cakes. And
1: some brisket biscuit.
0: Oh, the brisket biscuit. My goodness.

0: Literally millions of Americans are battling this affliction and trying to figure out why it's happening. It's why 101, Adam and Allison. I don't know if you experienced this. I don't do it exactly like this, but it's whenever you wake up in the middle of the night and it's at the exact same time. Every single night. It's like 1:30 in the morning. You're going to be waking up for no reason. Don't have to go to the bathroom. Nothing's wrong. No noises are happening. It's just your body wakes you up at 1:30. Have you ever dealt with that, Allison?
1: There was a period of my life where I was dealing with a lot of stress that, yes, this would happen, where it would be like you'd wake up and then you wouldn't be able to fall asleep.
0: Well, some experts, it's interesting you say stress, because that's the number one thing on this list, the cortisol, the stress hormone that helps regulate everything from wake up, sleep schedules to metabolism and immune responses. It could do weird stuff when your stress levels are off the charts, which could be something like waking up regularly at the same time.
1: I also know, because of that time in my life where I was, I had to like kind of learn about sleep and how you can get better sleep, because I was so frustrated about the lack of sleep. And I knew that stress was a factor, but also I know that alcohol can be a factor.
0: Because
1: like if you're drinking, your body, the way it metabolizes alcohol, it doesn't allow you to get great sleep if you're drinking, but also it can cause you to like wake up when everything kind of wears off.
0: Well, speaking of drinking and your liver and everything like that, ancient traditional Chinese medicine says that your liver is working its most energetically for about a 2-hour window in the middle of the night between 1 and 3 a.m. That's whenever your liver's livering in there. Now, not everybody with Western medicine agrees, but they do agree that it does do a lot of work in the middle of the night, which could be waking you up. It could also have to do with your blood sugar dipping and roller coastering throughout the middle of the night, which makes you feel anxious if that happens. So you wake up in like a cold sweat, like, oh my gosh. Also, if you have a bad sleep schedule, which I guess I would have to admit to having a bad sleep schedule, because it's all about consistency, going to bed at the same time. I just don't know how the average person would wake up at 3 o'clock in the morning and go to bed at 8 o'clock at night during the week like I do and keep that schedule on the weekend. It just doesn't seem feasible.
1: Well, it is feasible, but you have to completely sacrifice your life to be able to do it. And I feel like we already sacrifice so much of our lives. Like, I know so many people who do what we do. And I mean, it's like you're single, you don't have a lot of friends.
0: Yep.
1: Like, that is the sacrifice you make. But yeah, I'm with you. Like, I'm a nut about health, especially when it comes to sleep. So there's a lot that I will do, but I can't go to bed at 5:30 and wake up at 3 a.m. on Saturday and Sunday. It's just not going
0: to
1: happen.
0: Last thing that they say it could be that is causing you to wake up at the same time every single night in the middle of the night. You've trained yourself to wake up. You've done it a few times and then your body just remembers it, which that is kind of what I do experience on the weekends, because I have to stay up till like midnight or 1 a.m. if I want to sleep past 8 a.m. the next day. If I go to bed at 10 o'clock at night, 5:30. I'm wide awake. And sometimes I could go back to sleep, but not always.
1: I don't know about that. That makes me mad if that's real, that like you could accidentally wake up a couple times and then your body's like, let's do this every day. That infuriates me if that's real, because like, no, I didn't do that with purpose. I would like to sleep. Thank you very much. I wonder if any of it has to do with like technology and being able, because I know they say like getting on your phone in the middle of the night, that blue light can mess up your circadian rhythm. And also the dopamine hit of being able to get on and instantly get on social media and do some doom scrolling. Well, I wonder if that affects people's sleep and like training them to wake up in the middle of the night.
0: And then the other thing is, like, if you do wake up in the middle of the night and you're curious, is this the same time I always wake up? You're going to have to check your phone, because who has a regular clock in their bedroom?
1: Well, it's time to invest in an old school alarm clock, it sounds like.
0: Coming up next on the show, we got to ask AI. What are we asking about, Allison?
1: How to build the perfect modern home.
0: Oh, perfect. AI is going to help us out with some feng shui next.
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5: Everything's still looking good on 55, 20, and 220 for this Thursday morning commute. Weather today going to be mostly sunshine, just a little cloudy. The high 92, right now it's 62.
6: You've almost made it to Cash in a Flash Time. You could win $200 at 7:40 when we play. Just going to ask you some questions. Hope you can hang with us until then. Ask AI after Tepper City. Self-aware. This is...

0: Cameron Allison on Y101. Ron texted us and said, Allison is back.
1: I am.
0: So that means we got a fresh Ask AI.
2: AI means artificial intelligence.
3: Artificial intelligence taking over?
4: Yes, like artificial intelligence.
5: Artificial intelligence.
6: Artificial intelligence. It's possible.
7: The most advanced artificial intelligence in existence.
1: First thing this morning, I read an article about how people are creating Costco doors in their homes.
0: Okay.
1: Because they are shopping at warehouse places like Costco or Sam's Club, but then you've got this bulk inventory of stuff. Where do you put it? So not only is this a door that allows you to go straight from the garage to the pantry to make grocery shopping easier and like take one trip in instead of having to unload constantly, but also it's like a storage area, so that way when you've got 15 packages of paper towels, you got a place to put them.
0: All right.
1: And I was like, that's smart. What else should the modern home have? What are these things that we could be looking for? I mean, me, somebody who's never had the means to go home shopping, when that time comes, what could I be looking for? And this is what AI came with. I love this one. A dedicated package room. It has an exterior access door for delivery drivers to leave your packages out of view from the porch pirates. But it also has interior access doors, so you don't have to go in through that way. You can go into your house, set your stuff down, and then collect your packages. It has a camera for security and shelves to keep things organized.
0: Sounds like a great idea.
1: I love that. Something that AI says has been around for a long time but needs to make a comeback in all new homes is a laundry chute, so everybody in the family can take care of their own laundry, or at least getting it to the laundry room. It's not mom's job to pick up after everybody.
0: The house that I lived in until I was 8 years old with my parents had a laundry chute in our basement. It wasn't necessarily a chute, it was just a hole that you would open up. Laundry room right beneath, but it was so convenient to be able to just throw clothes down there.
1: I bet your mom was upset whenever you sacrificed that for the next house of having four little boys to take care of, and I bet it would have been so much easier for her to be like, get it to the laundry chute.
0: No, she made me start doing my own laundry.
1: Oh, that's the trade-off. And the last thing that ChatGPT says that needs to be a part of new homes if you want to add value to your house is put a pet bath in your laundry room. So that way, whenever you've gone out, you've walked the dog, especially if you've got a dog that loves to run through the mud, instead of having that having them track that through the house to get them to the bathroom, you take them straight from the garage into the laundry room where you can hose them off
0: pet spa. That's interesting. I am curious because I saw something that is trending in people's houses all over the place for this time of year. And I'm almost surprised that ChatGPT didn't mention this as a little addition, something decorative. I'll tell you what a lot of people are putting up, and maybe it's up already, in their homes for this time of year. I will explain what that is after Stella left.

Allison on Y101. We just did Ask AI. Allison was asking ChatGPT about some home features that maybe should be a part of all new homes.

0: rather than a Christmas tree, a Halloween tree. I saw this video on Instagram a little bit ago, and I was like, that is very much an interesting idea. It looks like a Christmas tree.
1: Yep.
0: It's all black, and then people put orange lights or orange ribbons on it, maybe some pumpkins here and there. Would you think about doing that? Because, Allison, I know you have a black Christmas tree yourself.
1: I do have a black Christmas tree, and I adopted a similar idea whenever we lived in Panama City, because I remember talking about, like, spooky season to me doesn't last long enough, and with as hot as it is, like, I know some people put up their Halloween stuff in August. Mm-hmm. I can't do that.
0: No.
1: But I don't like putting it up in October and taking it down at the end of October. That feels sad. So they were like, why not do a spooky Christmas tree? And that's what I do. Like, my Christmas tree has skull ornaments on it, so that way it feels appropriate from Halloween to Christmas.
0: So explain this, because the skull ornaments for Christmas, how does that feel appropriate?
1: Because they're like sparkly, which feels festive, but they're skulls, which
0: festive
1: feels
0: and dead.
1: Spooky. Yeah.
0: Perfect for Christmas time. Yeah. Just exactly the vibe that everybody wants for Christmas. Some skulls.
1: Yeah.
0: Do you have any bats for your Christmas tree?
1: That's a good idea. I should get some.
0: Disagree. I don't think it's a good idea. I didn't say that like it was a good idea. I said that like it was a bad idea.
1: No, that's a good idea. I like it. Do you have any other ideas of things that I could put on my spooky Christmas tree? So I need to get some bat ornaments. Maybe.
0: It sounds like your Christmas tree is just an ode to like one third of the Christmas story, like the ghost of Christmas past. That's it.
1: I feel like it's like the Nightmare Before Christmas a little bit. Jack Skellington.
0: Out. I've never seen it.
1: He investigates the land of Christmas, and he's from the Halloween town.
0: Okay. Yeah, no, not familiar. Missed that one.
1: Oh, it's a good one. You should watch it.
0: Well, maybe this is the weekend with it being rainy tomorrow and everything. Put up your Halloween tree this weekend. We've got Cash in a Flash next. You have an opportunity to play for $200. We are back in 2 minutes.
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5: 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I'm John Morgan of Morgan & Morgan. 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
6: No representation is made that the quality of legal services to be performed is greater than the quality of legal services performed by other lawyers. Offices Jackson.
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1: Everything looking good around the metro for our Thursday morning commute. Weather today is supposed to be mostly sunshine. The high getting all the way up to 92, but we're starting off nice at 62.
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1: Oh.
0: So maybe you'll fall somewhere in the middle of that. 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
2: Oh, my God.
3: Who do we have on the phone?
1: Kimberly.
3: Kimberly's here and ready to play Cash in a Flash. What you got planned this weekend, Kimberly?
4: No, I think there is rain in the forecast, so I'm going to do a little cleaning and a little resting.
3: There you go. That sounds like a good plan. Yes, a lot of rain in the forecast potentially for Saturday. I think Sunday looks all right, though. So then you can enjoy a nice day on Sunday in a beautifully cleaned house.
4: Yeah.
3: What is your least favorite part about cleaning your house? Your least favorite area to clean?
4: I'm going to say maybe the bathroom.
3: I would agree with that, especially if, like, my mom, you have, like, four boys who share a bathroom. She did not like cleaning that.
4: Cleaning up after a man is the worst thing.
1: Yes. Yes. They should.
4: I'm sorry. No offense to you.
3: No, take it. Do you have a man that you clean up after?
4: Yeah, I have to. If I don't, it'll be a mess.
3: All right. Let's get you $200. Are you ready to play?
4: I'm ready.
3: If you don't know an answer, just say pass in 3, 2, 1. A study found that 72% of women are wearing the wrong size what?
4: Bra.
3: What award show just announced in 2027 it's moving to Prime Video?
4: Pass.
3: What Texas airport did a study find was most stressful?
4: Pass.
3: True or false, Jackson is in the top 10 of worst American cities to drive in.
4: True.
3: What coffee company is facing a class action lawsuit for sugar being in sugar-free drinks?
4: Folgers.
3: Who is the Y101 artist that apologized for beatboxing?
4: Pass.
3: It's Bruno Mars' birthday today. How old is he?

0: I don't know. Pass.
1: I See Dead People is a line from what movie?
0: I pass. I know the pass.
1: Today is the anniversary of the creation of the Department of Homeland Security. What year did that happen in?
0: Department of Homeland Think Security.
1: 9/11.
0: 2001.
1: What is the largest lake entirely within the United States?
0: Somewhere in Michigan. Lake Michigan.
1: Time.
2: Whoa, Kimberly, you pulled it out at the end. You were scaring me at the beginning. All right, so a study found that 72% of women are wearing the wrong size shoes. It's actually like 85% of women that are wearing the wrong size bra. It is the Emmys that announced that in 2027 it's moving to Prime Video, which that seems incredibly lame, but that's what's happening. It's Dallas-Fort Worth, the Texas airport, that a study found was the most stressful. It's actually false that Jackson is in the top 10 of worst American cities to drive in, so I guess
1: somehow, some way.
2: Good news?
0: Uh-oh, yeah.
2: It's Starbucks that's facing a class action lawsuit for sugar being in sugar-free drinks, which, oh my gosh, that's horrible. It's Justin Timberlake who apologized for beatboxing. Bruno Mars' birthday is today. He's 41. It's the Sixth Sense that the line "I see dead people" comes from. But we got this one. It was 2001 whenever the Department of Homeland Security was created. And you got this one as well. It's Lake Michigan. That's the largest lake that's entirely within the U.S. So we're still walking away with $20.
1: What do you want to do with the money?
0: Buy myself lunch.
1: What is your go-to lunch spot? Like, you need a real pick-me-up. You want your favorite thing.
0: A salad from Chick-fil-A.
1: Sounds very good and refreshing. Thank you so much for playing today. And tomorrow, it's Cash in a Flashback Friday. All repeated questions from the week that was. Where would somebody study for that if they wanted to?
2: The Adam and Allison podcast would be the best place. Yeah.
1: Text pod, P-O-D, to 601-995-1017 or find it wherever you get podcasts. It is Thursday, and we have a brand new DM dilemma. And the name that we gave this person can kind of give away what's going on. We're calling him Open Marriage Owen.
2: Oh.
1: What conversation with his wife did not

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8: Everything's still clear around the metro for this Thursday morning commute. Weather today going to be mostly sunshine, so it'll be warm this afternoon. The high 92, but right now it's 62.
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0: public service we do on the show. Y101, Adam and Allison, in case you're ever in a situation, whether it's in your relationship, work, family, whatever, and you're not sure what course of action to take, ask about it on a DM dilemma and you'll get anonymous advice, unbiased advice from the Adam and Allison family. Follow along on Instagram. We follow you back and you can DM us there, ADAMNALLISON.
1: Yeah, and like Owen, he's got a lot of questions that need answered. He writes in his DM, last week my wife started what ended up being a rather uncomfortable conversation and told me she wanted me to think about us having an open marriage. I admit that things have been rocky in the intimacy area, but that had never honestly occurred to me. She told me that she absolutely loves me, but she, quote, needs more. Mm-hmm. I told her I think about it. I don't know if she left it out intentionally for me to find or not, but yesterday I found a list and it looks like she has at least 7 guys ready to go if I give her the go ahead. I have so many feelings about this. Would she do it behind my back if I said I wasn't interested, or would it be divorce? Am I expected to have a list too? What does this say about me as a man and as a husband? My head is honestly swimming.
0: 601-995-1017. I understand you going to the worst place imaginable whenever you find this list and you feeling very uneasy. I don't think she has done anything behind your back. I think that if she had already done something behind your back, she wouldn't have brought up the open marriage thing because it would be working out for her in her favor anyway. So why would she bring it up? It's up to you whether or not you want to do this open marriage thing, and you should communicate honestly with
1: her. Well, no, I mean, I agree with you to an extent, but where we severely disagree is the list. The fact that she already has this list.
0: Of course she already has a list. You don't bring that up unless you have either a mental or physical list of the people you would like to take advantage of this open marriage policy.
1: I disagree with that. If that's the case, you want to cheat. You want somebody.
0: She doesn't want to cheat. She wouldn't. If she wanted to cheat, she would have just cheated.
1: She wants permission to cheat. I think if want an open relationship and you genuinely care about your partner, the person that you love, the person that you're building a life with, and they're still at the top of your list, you have no list. You talk to them before that line is crossed. I feel like she's already crossed a line by creating this list, by having 7 guys that she's like, well, I like Ben, I like John, I like Jill. Like, ew, what is going on? I think open marriage needs to be completely off the table. That's a discussion you guys need to stop having immediately. And couples counseling needs to be on the table. We need to address the issues that got us here and the fact that she didn't feel comfortable having these conversations with you before she had a whole list of guys ready to go.
0: I think that anybody who brings up, hey, babe, would you like an open relationship? Would you think about that? You've got somebody in mind you want to take advantage of the situation.
1: That is wanting to cheat. That's if you already have somebody in your mind, whether you want to, however you want to spin it, where it's like, let me ask about this open relationship. You should not have anybody in your mind beforehand. That is looking to cheat.
0: What's your advice for Owen? 601-995-1017. I would love to hear from you, especially if you've got some experience with an open relationship. Does the list, is the list the red flag?

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0: like Owen's marriage is headed either to opening up the doors or closing them entirely and getting a divorce. It's Y101, Adam and Allison doing a DM dilemma. Owen's wife brought up to him the idea that she had that maybe they open up the relationship. And it doesn't sound like he was totally appalled by that idea at first. And then he found a list of like seven dudes that his wife was apparently interested in, should Owen agree. And now he's like, oh, well, I didn't. I mean, he's a little miffed at this whole thing.
1: Yeah, I mean, I think it is very concerning that she's already this far into the planning that she's got this list. She's like, here are the seven people I would immediately ask out or try to do things with if I get the green light with my husband. Like, she's already thinking about it. She's already planning.
0: 601-995-1017. I want to talk to Hope first. Hope, tell us about yourself.
2: Well, I am a marriage and family therapist, and this idea of an open marriage does not sit well with me.
0: Why not?
2: Because when you make those vows, you are saying, I am forsaking all others. So it's the vows, it's the whole, why get married if you want an open relationship? But that's a whole nother thing. It's going to cause trust issues. It's going to cause insecurity. It's going to weaken whatever relationship is there. It's just going to weaken it because they don't have, it's saying basically, I'm not getting all my needs met from you, but another man can meet my needs. I mean, how is that going to help the relationship?
0: Because then her needs are getting met. Look, I don't feel like this is a fair conversation because you're like a trained professional and I'm just an idiot who's been single for a long time. And like this kind of sounds like my dream wife. If she's like, hey, can we hook up with other people? I'm like, all right, yeah, it's cool.
2: And here's my question, then don't get married. Just hook up and have fun and make kids, but don't.
1: Wait, no, wait,
0: is this the pro professional advice? Make babies with somebody we're not married to so we can just bang everybody?
2: Don't make babies, but don't get married.
1: No, yeah. I don't think you had me up until that part, Hope.
2: I'm kidding about that. But seriously.
0: All right, official marriage counselor of the show there, Hope. Appreciate the phone call at 601-995-1017. Ken says, this is the 20% of the time that I have to agree with Allison with this one. I think she either already cheated or wants to cheat and felt guilty about it, came forward, because you already got seven on a list, which means you've been thinking about it for a long time. Why be married if you want an open marriage?
1: Kaylee says, the more I think about it, the more I really think she wants attention, not an open relationship. But it's worth sitting down and having another serious conversation. If it's intimacy that's missing and that's all she's looking for, they can work

0: to fix that together without introducing other people into their relationship.
1: Well, I don't know that she wants to necessarily introduce any of the seven to Owen.
0: Well, she did on a list. She was like, hey, meet all these guys I'm ready to do things with.
1: Izzy says, from what I usually see, the person who suggests opening the marriage doesn't actually want their partner to also see and interact with the other people the way they want to see and interact with the other people themselves. So definitely have a deeper conversation. I'll go ahead and say it. If you're struggling to communicate between just the two of you, adding more people to the mix will not help your communication.
0: Yeah.
1: Open relationships or multi-people relationships require amazing communication skills to be healthy.
0: So I will say that there was a time that I was having conversations about an open relationship with someone. Uh-huh. And I was also in therapy at that time, because I'm always in therapy. And my therapist was kind of like what Hope was saying, where it's like this opens up a lot of cans of worms of potential jealousy and stuff. But she was a little bit more like, you can make it work. You're just going to have to work even harder. So if you're having issues right now and there are issues with intimacy and communication and things like that, it's not going to get any better by opening things up.
1: I still think the real issue here for Owen has to do with him realizing that it will be so much easier for his wife to find other people than it will be for him.
0: Well, but how much of that is because she's clearly been thinking about this for, she's been planning for it.
1: It has nothing to do, it's the difference between men and women.
0: I think there are men who could, if they put in the preparations to cheat, they could cheat very easily.
1: Yeah, rich ones.
0: Well,

0: they could cheat very easily.
1: Yeah, rich ones.
0: Well,
1: that's what you're talking about.
0: No, that's not what I'm talking about.
1: Yes, it is. No. That is. You just don't realize it. It's Y101, Adam and Allison. We've got What Matters to the Metro right after Joe.

0: Adam and Allison on Y101 with the weather getting a little dicey this weekend. You want to have that Y101 app on your phone just in case anything gets squirrely on Saturday. 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You can download it right to your phone. Then send us messages on the open mic feature. That's a lot of fun, too.
1: Yes, we love trying to guess where you're at whenever you send in an open mic.
0: Or if we ever play a new song and you're like, what the heck was that song? It'll tell you right there on the app. There's a list of the songs.
1: Yes.
0: So there's another good way to use the Y101 app as we jump in to what matters to the Metro. The info you need to start your day, powered by McDonald's. Looking to switch up your usual drink order? Head to your local McDonald's to try one of the all-new McCafe drinks. The FBI says it stopped a planned attack for Minnesota's Mall of America after monitoring an 18-year-old for nearly 2 years.
2: 100% committed. Those are the words Muhammad allegedly uttered when he described his planned jihad journey.
0: Now, agents arrested Muhammad on Tuesday after an undercover employee sold him an AK-47 rifle and ammunition. Authorities say Muhammad paid $600 for the rifle along with 200 rounds of ammunition at a park in Richfield, just several miles from the mall. Prosecutors say he discussed killing 30 to 60 people and repeatedly told an informant that he was serious about carrying out this attack. Speaking of scary situations, one happened here in the Metro yesterday morning at a Jackson Elementary School. Police say two groups of young men were shooting at each other near McDowell Road and Padden Street, and two bullets struck Key Elementary School. This could have been so much worse. The school was placed on a temporary lockdown, but thankfully no students or staff were injured. The lockdown was lifted and classes continued as normal. Police found multiple shell casings.
1: Oh my gosh.
0: At the scene, and they are investigating. So if you have info on this, you are being asked to call JPD. And finally, Olivia Rodrigo has set the record straight on her relationship status. There were recent

0: Recently, rumors about her dating some finance bro in L.A., but now the Hollywood Reporter's cover story, Olivia Rodrigo says the intense attention surrounding her private life is really invasive, particularly when casual outings become fuel for online speculations and criticism. I mean, I saw some of the pictures that looked a little less than casual.
1: Well, but I think you have to, like, I think what would be frustrating is she was trying to date somebody who doesn't live in her world, who isn't in the public eye, that's used to all this scrutiny and all these eyes on them and everybody wanting to know all the details. That was probably really invasive for this guy and probably is why this didn't blossom into a real relationship. So now she's feeling some kind of way because it's like, you guys are ruining my chances at love.
0: All right, let's continue the speculation. I bet I know what it is. I bet I know why this was a problem for her. Because he was a finance bro. He was like a Wall Street guy.
1: Yeah.
0: Which is not exactly like Olivia Rodrigo's fan base's favorite group of people. You know what I'm saying?
1: Yeah.
0: So do you think he was getting all kinds of hate for being a capitalist or whatever? And it ruined the relationship?
1: It could be, but I also feel like as an Olivia Rodrigo fan, we were all really excited for the album, like the breakup album of the Finance Bro, because like that would feel good.
0: Yeah, not getting anywhere near my hedge fund.
1: Yeah, exactly.
0: All right, we've got more coming up on the show. Alex Warren is playing.

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5: There is an accident on 468 near Flowood Drive. It's got all lanes blocked eastbound. So if that's a part of your commute, you're going to want to find an alternate route. Weather today, the high 92. Right now it's 63.

0: Ross in on Y101. We're going to talk about career cushioning in a second. I'll explain exactly what that is coming up in just minutes. I did want to ask you about something else completely random, Allison.
1: Okay.
0: I heard you tried a new food item this morning from Starbucks.
1: I did.
0: What'd you try?
1: The pumpkin pie.
0: Yeah, they now have mini pies at Starbucks. What are the different flavors?
1: So they have an apple one. I don't remember. I think it might have been apple crisp, but I can't eat apples, so I didn't worry about that one. And then they have pumpkin pie and pecan pie.
0: Just in time for Thanksgiving season, mini pies at Starbucks. And how would you, were you disappointed? Were you happy with it? Was it a good mini pie?
1: 10 out of 10 on the pumpkin pie. They had like a little pastry leaf on top of the pumpkin pie. Oh, it was so good.
0: So that was one of the new items that I don't believe has ever been at Starbucks before. Mm-hmm. The other one is something called an Aerocano.
1: I've seen those and I really want to try it, but I wasn't brave enough to stray from the traditional Americano this morning because it was my first day back to work and I was like, I need to know what kind of caffeine I'm signing up for. I can't be signing up for a new drink and be all messed up day one back to work. Okay. But maybe tomorrow I'll try the Aerocano because it looks good. Like it's Americano-esque, mm-hmm. but it's supposed to be like creamier because it's air whipped. So it's no dairy in there. It's just the whipping of the coffee that's supposed to make it creamy.
0: I had no idea you could air whip espresso.
1: Me neither. And it's not espresso.
0: I know. I was just getting ready to correct myself. They need to change the spelling of that.
1: No, they don't.
0: No, there are certain words in the English language that people can spell however the hell they want. And I think espresso should be one of them. Y101, Adam and Allison, career cushioning. Are you doing it? What is your backup plan? We're going to discuss after 10.

0: career cushioning. Almost half of Americans are. It's why 101, Adam and Allison.
1: Is that like having a couch in your office? Because I wish that was me.
0: Not having a couch in the office. It's exploring backup options if your current career doesn't meet your expectations. Or, I mean, more along the lines of what I was thinking, if you lose your job, get laid off or whatever, I've been there.
1: Yeah.
0: And that's a bummer of a deal whenever you don't have a backup plan, which guilty every single time I've been let go or laid off. There was no real backup plan.
1: Yeah, I think that's the hard part about having this job, because it's like I picked this for the passion and not for the monies.
0: Yeah.
1: And so like, no, there's no backup. Like when I've had those jobs where it was for the paycheck, absolutely. I'm always looking at other jobs. I'm always like, what other options are there? Because you hate your job anyway, so why not look to see what's out there? But anytime I'm in radio, like I totally fall into the trap where I've got nothing lined up. I have no idea what I would do if I didn't do this.
0: I would love if you could call or text, what is your current job and what is your like back burner career? If things don't work out in the current field that you're in, where would you shift to? Because I always assumed that if things went south for my radio career, I could just end up in sales. I don't know how exactly I thought I was going to be able to do that, because spoiler alert, that didn't happen. 2020 came around, lost my radio job, and ended up working in retail for like 2 years.
1: Also, sales is really hard.
0: Yeah, and I don't, the other thing that I hear about salespeople all the time is like the biggest part of their job is hearing no, and I hate whenever people tell me no. I hate discussing money with people.
1: Yeah, you're not cut out for sales at all. I can't believe you thought that would be your backup.
0: Yeah, I agree with you. Then, like, right whenever I started in retail, I was like, you know, this isn't so bad. I could, like, climb the corporate ladder.

0: And then I realized that I would have to be promoted like 15 times before I would enjoy what I was doing. Till I got to the point where I was like a corporate guy who just strolled in and told people what they were doing wrong and then strolled out as quickly as I walked in.
1: I have so much respect for people who are career retail people because like it takes a special kind of like you have to just be signing up day in and day out. And I feel like

0: eyes. There's no light.
1: My last retail boss, Baby Boy, Chris.
0: What?
1: That's what we called him, Baby Boy. His wife was texting his work phone that was coming to one of the other work phones and was calling him Baby Boy. So then we called him Baby Boy ever since. That was a highlight from my time in retail. Gosh. But anyway, Baby Boy, he loved it. He was like, I worked with Sam Waltman and learned from him and blah, blah, blah, blah, blah. And we'd have these team huddle meetings before the store opened. And he'd be like, you know, we're not retail employees. We are experience providers for our customers.
0: Oh, I would not have any respect for that man.
1: Total toxic positivity.
0: Yeah,
1: but it wasn't intentional. That was I could tell he genuinely loved what he was doing. I just didn't get it.
0: Okay, I've never met anyone like that. That's crazy.
1: What is your backup career? Do you have a career cushion? 601-995-1017.
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0: We are still looking at that accident on 468 eastbound near Flowood Drive. It has all lanes blocked, so you're going to want to find a different way to work if that's a part of your commute. Weather today, going to see a high of 92, mostly sunshine, and it's 64 now.
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0: us in on Y101. We're talking about backup careers. Career cushioning is the new trend. You know, there's always a new work phrase about like quiet quitting, whatever. Zach says, backup career, race car driver, because I'm too much of an idiot to do anything else.
1: I mean, that's a cool backup career, though. Cool. Like, I feel like if something horrible were to happen, the only thought I would have is retail. Because it's like, I feel like that's about what I can do.
0: Well, but you've done like PR before. You've done marketing before.
1: I have, but those careers are going by the wayside with AI. Like, they don't really exist anymore. So, like, what else do I have left?
0: Yeah.
1: Retail.
0: I mean, I hope that if anything, like you said, horrible ever happened, like, at this point, I've, like, made enough connections and stuff, like maybe I could do social media for somebody, but then again, I'm not even that good at that.
1: Well, yeah, but and also that AI career doesn't exist anymore. Yeah. Like the people who have that job, good for you, but also make sure you're working on something. Get that cushion career ready to go. Yeah, I mean, I don't know.
0: I would love the idea of being able to do something that is so low effort. It pays me so much money.
1: Yeah, that's the dream job for all of us. Like, my career cushion is winning the lottery, okay?
0: Whenever I was in retail, we sold beer at the grocery store I worked at, obviously. And I would like, so as I'm stocking the milk, I would so longingly look at the beer reps that would come in and be like, I want to do that.
1: That is a cool job, the alcohol reps, because they also get to work with bars. Yeah. And I know whenever I did do marketing, whenever that was still a job, I worked for a bar that they would bring in bourbon reps. And the bourbon reps would do like tastings and games and karaoke nights. And it's like, man, that seems like a fun job.
0: Yeah, that seems to be a career that I could get down with.
1: Yeah.
0: But I think breaking into that is tough, because before you could be like a beer or alcohol rep, you got to be a delivery guy, which means you have to drive a big truck, which that's not my forte.
1: You got to load and unload.
0: Well, load. Yeah, exactly. I mean, even the milk loading and unloading that I was doing, I was in my peak physical condition. I was a specimen in my retail days.
1: Somebody needs to hire Adam as a delivery driver, it sounds like.
0: Not if you want the product to end up where it is supposed to go. You know those stories like, oh, a beer truck crashed on a highway and there's thousands of cases of beer broken all over the place. Yeah, that's me driving.

0: Throw what I want. And Adam and Allison. Have you seen all the allegations of her stealing that song? That's almost old news.
1: Yes.
0: But people say, in fact, not just people say, she gave Noah Kahan a writing credit on Boston.
1: Yes.
0: Absolutely. But she tried to defend this as like, oh, I wrote it all by myself, so nobody was there to tell me it sounded just like Stick Season. But this was all me.
1: Oh.
0: That's what she said.
1: Okay.
0: I think it's one of those situations where you have something in your head and you think you came up with it yourself.
1: But you've heard it before.
0: You actually didn't. Yeah, right. Exactly. Now there are new allegations.
1: Ooh.
0: Well, not really allegations at all. She's a Nepo baby.
1: What?
0: Yeah, she's...
1: I didn't know that.
0: Yeah, she... her real last name is not Lefty. It's Lefkoski or something.
1: Okay.
0: Her dad is the co-founder of Groupon. He is a multi-billionaire.
1: Oh!
0: There's so much money in the Lefty family.
1: Well, okay, but I mean, he's not... She's not the only famous person who comes from, like, a billionaire daddy. Like, Gracie Abrams is J.J. Abrams' daughter.
0: No, I'm sure most of them do.
1: Right.
0: I just think that that stinks whenever, like, fans...
1: People find out.
0: They figure it out, yeah. That this wasn't just like, oh, somebody just... Somebody, Usher, discovered her on YouTube one day, and, and it was good to go. No, that never happens. It's always... Even Taylor Swift. Like, there is a... Not shading Taylor Swift. Don't come at me, Swifties. But there's like a narrative that she grew up on this meek little Christmas tree farm in Reading, Pennsylvania. Nope. Her dad was a finance bro, made a ton of money, and his Christmas tree farm was like a fun little side project.
1: Yeah. Well, and he ended up like buying into Big Machine Records and was like on the board or something. Yeah. Like, I mean, he has money.
0: Yeah. And like, I think it was, remember Passenger, Let Her Go? You gotta let her go.
1: you sound just like him.
0: I know. He was critical of Ed Sheeran a few years ago because there was, a narrative about Ed Sheeran that he was, you know, trying to make it in the music industry, surfing couch to couch to couch to couch, but he had a very fortunate upbringing as well.
1: Well, I mean, but can we really shade people for having a fortunate upbringing?
0: No. I think you can shade people, though, for trying to hide the fortunate upbringing.
1: For lying about it? Yeah, I guess.
0: Yeah.
1: I guess that makes sense.
0: Because, and then it's like, I guess just because there are, I mean, how many times have you seen somebody who doesn't have a home, like living on the streets, but singing and performing it, and they're like an amazing performer with an amazing voice.
1: Yeah.
0: It's like, why hasn't anybody discovered them? Well, it's because their daddy didn't co-found Groupon.
1: No, it is a good point. Like, that it's a saying that has been around for a reason, but like, it's all in who you know.
0: Yeah, or who your family is.
1: Exactly.
0: Or whatever. So I don't know. Does that change? Like, if you, if you had an idea of an artist, say Charlie XCX, you just went and saw her in Atlanta, that like she was this pulled herself up by her bootstraps girl, and then you find out that, oh no, her daddy with billions of dollars in the bank backed her career, got her on the radio and in front of record executives. Does that change how you feel about the artist? Because I wouldn't judge you if it did.
1: I mean, it really depends. Like, I'm trying to think with her specifically, no, just because I feel like her image is so like, I do whatever I want, that you would be like, okay, I forgive that. But if there was an artist who I felt like the music that they were making and the image that they were trying to sell was this, like, I'm overcoming so much, I'm just like you. Mm. And then it's like, but you've actually not faced any of the struggles I've faced, then maybe I would be like, I don't like you as much anymore.
0: I will say, in my research to talk about this somewhat intelligently, I came across a impersonation of Stella Lefty on SNL.
1: Yeah?
0: I think it was last weekend. It's hilarious. Just Stella Lefty SNL.
1: Okay.
0: You'll find it on YouTube. It is very funny.
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4: It's a cool, quiet start this morning across central Mississippi. We'll have a lot of sun today as temperatures hit the low 90s. It will be hot. More upper 80s and sun tomorrow, but then clouds will return Friday evening. Rain Friday night to Saturday as Hurricane Isaias makes its landfall on the Gulf Coast. If it goes farther east, we won't get big impact, but we do expect some rain and wind. I'm meteorologist Matt Standridge.

0: Allison's back from her trip to Atlanta today. It's Y101, Adam and Allison. And
1: yay,
0: if you want to see pictures from Atlanta, go to the Instagram page, ADAMNALLISON.
1: Yes, or you can text Graham, GRAM, to 601-995-1017. There's also some exclusive videos from the Charlie XCX concert up there.
0: If you follow us on Instagram, we promise to follow you back. It is our guarantee what we do.
1: Yay!
0: We follow you back on Instagram. Adam, the letter N, Allison on Instagram. Throwback Backstreet Boys. Why not on a Thursday? Here we go. You

0: It's quickly becoming a favorite segment that we do on the show, talking secrets of the sip, Y101, Adam and Allison. And that happens tomorrow at 7:55. Mm. We'll want to hear your secrets. But you can get them in now nice and early if you'd like to. And we keep you anonymous. That's how this whole thing works.
1: It is anonymous free therapy. You get to get that secret that has been burdening you off your chest. And you don't have to tell someone that's going to go be like, did you know that Jessica did this?
0: Mm-hmm.
1: No, we don't say your name, but you get the relief of the secret being out there.
0: I'm going to throw something out here. In the last month or so, I have revealed one of my secrets.
1: Uh-huh.
0: And nobody knows, except for my parents, because my parents heard the segment, and they were like, I can't believe you said that. I cannot believe you said that. I was like, nobody knows it was me. Tomorrow, 7:55, we'll do Secrets of the Sip. And next on the show, I want to tell you about a substitute teacher in Milwaukee who had a bit of a secret herself.
1: Oh.
0: The secret, she wasn't a substitute teacher.
1: What?
0: Yeah, I'll tell you the whole story next. It's somber now. New music. My body isn't ready.

0: Oh, yeah. Steve Lacy on Y101. Adam and Allison. Think of the Kool-Aid Man anytime that song comes on. Y101, Adam and Allison. So what was the secret that the substitute teacher in Milwaukee was hiding from everybody, the students, administration? It's that she was not actually a substitute teacher. She just snuck in and acted like one.
1: That's crazy.
0: Because of how much she hates kids. 23-year-old Amy Jones has been charged with one count of impersonating a public employee, as well as five counts of exposing a child to harmful descriptions after an incident at Rufus King International High School on September 24th. She was questioned by authorities. She said she did the stunt because she just wanted to bleep around and that she was bored and hates kids.
1: That's crazy.
0: She was a former student of the school and scouted the premises for about a week before she did this. She showed up on a day when eight teachers were absent and only seven substitutes showed up. So she got to be the eighth. She signed in. She went to the classroom.
1: No.
0: And then proceeded to organize students by race and gender.
1: Ew, what?
0: Insult them using racial slurs and derogatory statements, use explicit language, and played loud rap music while bragging about being okay with going to jail. She is scheduled for a preliminary hearing on October 20th.
1: That is wild. Like, I don't know how teachers sign up to do what they do. I don't know how substitutes sign up to do what they do. I certainly would not be going in there to do it for free just because it's like, oh, this will be fun. Yeah. I don't think that that would be fun. But also, like, I can't imagine scouting out the school.
0: Yeah, this lady needs a job.
1: Yeah, exactly. Like, how much free time do you have? That is not how I want to spend my time. I would like to spend my time relaxing on my couch watching The Real Housewives, okay?
0: Do you have any nutty substitutes whenever you were in school, though, Allison?
1: Yeah, tons.
0: Like, I remember I had a third grade substitute. Can't remember the guy's name, but he had not a handlebar mustache, but one of the ones that you curl up with wax at the end.
1: Uh-huh.
0: Bald, big, fat guy. And he started our third grade.

0: grade class by talking about how he spent his career in the like downtown Harrisburg, the like inner city schools, and those were typically rougher schools and everything. It was like a scene out of Key and Peele Substitute Teacher.
1: He was exactly like that teacher. Like, you guys have to be messing with me.
0: Yeah, because he was like bragging about how to a classroom full of 8 and 9 year olds, how we can't get anything over on him because he taught in the Harrisburg School District and blah, blah, blah, blah, blah.
1: That's weird.
0: Weird.
1: Yeah.
0: It was very weird.
1: That
0: it was
1: is
0: like
1: weird.
0: He was Mr. Garvey. He might as well have been Mr. Garvey. So I want to want Adam and Allison. And now playing new music from Noah Kahan, who was ripped off by Stella Lefty. Not for this song, though. It's Orbiter on Y101.

0: Allison on Y101. Have you ever hid anything in your underwear, Allison?
1: What? No.
0: People Magazine says authorities recently found 10 live birds in some dude's underwear at Miami International Airport. Alberto Castillo arrived from Cuba and was selected for a secondary inspection. That was because officers were they noticed an unusual bulge where they wouldn't expect it, or more of a bulge than they would expect. I don't know exactly what they were thinking, but they inspected him. Quick pat down revealed that he had 8 yellow face grass quits birds and 2 blue grosbeaks.
1: Why?
0: He had checked the no box whenever asked if he was bringing animals or wildlife into the United States. The birds were, quote, for his personal use. And then he invoked his right to remain silent after he said that. He's charged with smuggling goods.
1: Yeah. Why are you bringing birds in your pants?
0: I imagine to sell them. Like, they're probably some, like, exotic bird or whatever that people want to own.
1: That's crazy.
0: Yeah, it is crazy.
1: And, like, to have birds. Things with beaks.
0: Yeah.
1: Down there.
0: Absolutely.
1: That seems like a bad plan.
0: I mean, I don't know anything about either of those two types of birds, but I know, generally speaking, I don't want any wildlife near my prives.
1: Yeah.
0: Those. I don't want birds down there. I don't want anything.
1: Not even puppies.
0: No, certainly not a puppy. No, definitely not. Oh my gosh, what's wrong with you? That you would say, like, oh, well, maybe a puppy. Maybe I'd stuff a puppy into my underwear. No.
1: Ew, that poor puppy.
0: Yes. Gee whiz.
1: Oh my gosh.
0: All right, keep the live animals out of your pants at the airport. And actually, just everywhere. In general, everywhere.
1: Yeah.
0: Good point.

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14: Sweet swirling is so good.
15: There's a lot of sun and temperatures are quickly climbing. We'll end up in the low 90s later this afternoon. More upper 80s and sun Friday. Rain from Hurricane Isaias will arrive late Friday night and into Saturday. We could have some gusts up to 40 miles per hour. We'll drop that speed if the system goes farther east. We'll increase it if it goes farther west towards us. I'm meteorologist Matt Standridge.

0: us in on why 101, few things more irritating than getting the hiccups and then trying to get rid of them.
1: Mm-hmm.
0: Especially whenever you've been drinking, or at least for me, because I feel like that makes it way more obvious, and it makes it even seem like I've been drinking more than I actually have if I've got the hiccups.
1: It's definitely showing what's going on, yeah.
0: So I read a new way to cure your hiccups. You want to leave whatever room you're in and go be by yourself for a little bit. Then stick your fingers in your ears for 30 seconds.
1: What?
0: Or you can press the soft ear area behind your earlobes, just below the base of your skull. This sends a relaxed signal through the vagus nerve, which connects to the diaphragm and will stop your hiccups. So next time, either plug your ears up for 30 seconds or just touch right below your skull behind your ears, and that should make the hiccups go away.
1: All right, I'll have to remember that because none of the hiccup tricks have ever worked for me, except for getting scared. That one does
0: work.
1: Has
0: that worked?
1: Yes.
0: Interesting.
1: But like, if you know it's coming, it doesn't work.
0: It's tough to scare you. It's like tickling yourself. That's tough to do most of the time. It's Y101.

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0: Allison on Y101, almost to the end of the show, Allison. And that means we're so close to Friday.
1: Oh, my gosh. The best part about coming back in the middle of the week is how close the weekend is. Right. Like, I should always plan my vacations like

0: weekend is. Right. Like, I should always plan my vacations like this.
1: You're two songs away from the Cash in a Flash recap, in case you missed it this morning. You'll need some of those answers on Cash in a Flashback Friday tomorrow at 7:40.

0: Stick Season on Y101. It's Adam and Allison, and we are just about done for the day.
1: That was funny.
0: It didn't look like you thought it was funny. You could really try to sell that you actually thought it was funny for a second, Allison.
1: Well, I said it was funny.
0: All right, we're done for the day. On that note, can't work in these conditions. What do you got planned for the rest of your Thursday, Allison?
1: I'm starving. Yeah. So I don't know. I think I want to go out to eat, but I'm not 100% sure where. I got to peruse all my options. But also, it's so hard to make a decision when you're this hungry because everything sounds good.
0: No, that's very true. Well, we'll be back tomorrow morning kicking off the weekend whenever you wake up, or 6 a.m., whenever, whatever happens last. Cash and a Flash, 7:40. Secrets of the Sip, 7:55. If you've got a secret that you want to get in early for us, 601-995-1017. We'll talk to you tomorrow. Here's Cash and a Flash from this morning.
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1: Oh, my God.
0: Who do we have on the phone?
1: Kimberly.
0: Kimberly's here and ready to play Cash in a Flash. What you got planned this weekend, Kimberly?
4: No, I think there is rain in the forecast, so I'm going to do a little cleaning and a little resting.
0: There you go. That sounds like a good plan. Yes, a lot of rain in the forecast potentially for Saturday. I think Sunday looks all right, though.
4: Uh-huh.
0: So then you can enjoy a nice day on Sunday in a beautifully cleaned house.
4: Yeah.
0: What is your least favorite part about cleaning your house? Your least favorite area to clean?
4: I'm going to say maybe the bathroom.
0: I would agree with that, especially if, like, my mom, you have, like, four boys who share a bathroom. She did not like cleaning that.
4: Cleaning up after a man is the worst thing.
1: Yes. Yes. They should.
4: I'm sorry. No offense to you.
0: None taken. Do you have a man that you clean up after?
4: Yeah, I have to. If I don't, it'll be a mess.

0: All right, let's get you $200. Are you ready to play?
1: I'm ready.
0: If you don't know an answer, just say pass in 3, 2, 1. A study found that 72% of women are wearing the wrong size what?
1: Bra.
0: What award show just announced in 2027 it's moving to Prime Video?
1: Pass.
0: What Texas airport did a study find was most stressful?
1: Pass.
0: True or false, Jackson is in the top 10 of worst American cities to drive in?
1: True.
0: What coffee company is facing a class action lawsuit for sugar being in sugar-free drinks?
1: Folgers.
0: Who is the Y101 artist that apologized for beatboxing?
1: Pass.
0: It's Bruno Mars' birthday today. How old is he?
1: I don't know. Pass.
0: I see dead people is a line from what movie?
1: I pass. I know the pass.
0: Today is the anniversary of the creation of the Department of Homeland Security. What year did that happen in?
1: Department of Homeland Security.
0: 9/11.
1: Pass. 2001.
0: What is the largest lake entirely within the United States?
1: Somewhere in Michigan. Lake Michigan.
0: Time.
2: Whoa, Kimberly, you pulled it out at the end. You were scaring me at the beginning. All right, so a study found that 72% of women are wearing the wrong size shoes. It's actually like 85% of women that are wearing the wrong size bra. It is the Emmys that announced that in 2027 it's moving to Prime Video, which that seems incredibly lame, but... That's what's happening. It's Dallas-Fort Worth, the Texas airport that a study found was the most stressful. It's actually false that Jackson is in the top 10 of worst American cities to drive in. So I guess
0: somehow, some way,
2: good news.
1: Yeah.
2: It's Starbucks that's facing a class action lawsuit for sugar being in sugar-free drinks, which, oh my gosh, that's horrible. It's Justin Timberlake who apologized for beatboxing. Bruno Mars' birthday is today. He's 41. It's The Sixth Sense that the line, I see dead people, comes from. But we got this one. It was 2001 whenever the Department of Homeland Security was created. And you got this one as well. It's Lake Michigan. That's the largest lake that's entirely within the U.S. So we're still walking away with $20.
0: What do you want to do with the money?
1: Buy myself lunch.
0: What is your go-to lunch spot? Like, you need a real pick-me-up. You want your favorite thing.
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0: 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And tomorrow, it's Cash in a Flashback Friday. 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

0: Y101. So we got some beautiful weather as we kick off the Mississippi State Fair today. We've also got the Canton Flea Market going on till 5 o'clock. And I am just happy that the weather's cooperating and that the tropical storm, it's becoming the hurricane down in the Gulf, is holding off at least until probably Saturday is when we're going to see some effects of that moving through the area. It's Y101.
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0: knows someone, and together we have the strength to make a difference.
1: There's a lot of sun and temperatures are quickly climbing. We'll end up in the low 90s later this afternoon. More upper 80s and sun Friday. Rain from Hurricane Isaias will arrive late Friday night and into Saturday. We could have some gusts up to 40 miles per hour. We'll drop that speed if the system goes farther east. We'll increase it if it goes farther west towards us. I'm meteorologist Matt.

Y101 and treatment of the giant turkey legs. It is on, my friend, as we kick off our Mississippi State Fair. Flow Rida to chicken on a stick to the brisket biscuits. Have some fun. Y101.

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Y101, Johnny O. Oh boy, looks like we're going to get some weather on Saturday. It's going to cool down quite a bit as we see that storm moving through, and definitely going to be a rainy day. Y101.

Need a moment to yourself? Oh, yeah. Here's another favorite to turn up. 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

0: Y101, it's back. The Mississippi State Fair kickoff today. So we got a week and a half of fun. We got great food. Oh my gosh, the fair food is my favorite. And new, the brisket biscuit. I'm gonna definitely have to try that. The rides, the entertainment, Flow Rida, the livestock, and people watching. I mean, the whole thing is just amazing. It's Y101.
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5: There's a lot of sun and temperatures are quickly climbing. We'll end up in the low 90s later this afternoon. More upper 80s and sun Friday. Rain from Hurricane Isaias will arrive late Friday night and into Saturday. We could have some gusts up to 40 miles per hour. We'll drop that speed if the system goes farther east. We'll increase it if it goes farther west towards us. I'm meteorologist Matt Standridge.

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Y101, Hurricane Isaias. It's all eyes on the Gulf Coast. It looks like Friday late, early Saturday is when it's expected to make landfall. And then it's going to be traveling north. And Saturday we are going to see a whole lot of rain from this. It's Y101. So plan around Saturday.

Y101. We got the hits. We got the fun. Thanks for being a part of our family. It's Jackson's number one hit music station with Crazy Day, Y101.

going to be just that with Y101. It's going to be a beautiful day, lots of sunshine, upper 80s. Adam and Allison will wake us up and get us going and into the day. So enjoy the kickoff to it before the storms and the rain on Saturday. Sunday looks great, too. Y101.

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Y101 and new Nickelback. It's Johnny O. Now, remember, safety is priority number one for the Mississippi State Fair, bracing for Hurricane Isaias. And some of the rides could be temporarily closed if we see big effects from it. So keep it in mind. Jennifer's

Oh, tomorrow will be Friday. It's Y101. Johnny O. Can't wait for Adam and Allison to wake us up, get it all kicked off. It's always good feeling Friday vibes with Y101.

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1: Y101 and the beaches, Edge of the Earth and Johnny O on Friday Eve. 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Oh my gosh, it's underway. 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
8: There's a lot of sun and temperatures are quickly climbing. We'll end up in the low 90s later this afternoon. More upper 80s and sun Friday. Rain from Hurricane Isaias will arrive late Friday night and into Saturday. We could have some gusts up to 40 miles per hour. We'll drop that speed if the system goes farther east. We'll increase it if it goes farther west towards us. I'm meteorologist Matt Standridge.

it's Adam and Allison. Back tomorrow when you wake up. Cash in a Flashback Friday at 7:40. 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And then we get juicy with Secrets of the Sip, 7:55 on Y101.

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2: Oh, my God.
3: Who do we have on the phone?
1: Kimberly.
3: Kimberly's here and ready to play Cash in a Flash. What you got planned this weekend, Kimberly?
4: No, I think there is rain in the forecast, so I'm going to do a little cleaning and a little resting.
3: There you go. That sounds like a good plan. Yes, a lot of rain in the forecast potentially for Saturday. I think Sunday looks all right, though. So then you can enjoy a nice day on Sunday in a beautifully cleaned house.
4: Yeah.
3: What is your least favorite part about cleaning your house? Your least favorite area to clean?
4: I'm going to say maybe the bathroom.
3: I would agree with that, especially if, like, my mom, you have, like, four boys who share a bathroom. She did not like cleaning that.
4: Cleaning up after a man is the worst thing.
1: Yes. Yes.
4: I'm sorry. No offense to you.
3: No, take it. Do you have a man that you clean up after?
4: Yeah, I have to. If I don't, it'll be a mess.
3: All right. Let's get you $200. Are you ready to play?
4: I'm ready.
3: If you don't know an answer, just say pass in 3, 2, 1. A study found that 72% of women are wearing the wrong size what?
4: Bra.
3: What award show just announced in 2027 it's moving to Prime Video?
4: Pass.
3: What Texas airport did a study find was most stressful?
4: Pass.
3: True or false, Jackson is in the top 10 of worst American cities to drive in?
4: True.
3: What coffee company is facing a class action lawsuit for sugar being in sugar-free drinks?
4: Folgers.
3: Who is the Y101 artist that apologized for beatboxing?
4: Pass.
3: It's Bruno Mars' birthday today. How old is he?
4: I don't know. Pass.
3: I see dead people is a line from what movie?
4: Pass. I know the pass.
3: Today is the anniversary of the creation of the Department of Homeland Security. What year did that happen in?
4: Department of Homeland Security.
3: Think 9/11.
4: Pass. 2001.
3: What is the largest lake entirely within the United States?
4: Somewhere in Michigan. Lake Michigan.
3: Time.
1: Whoa, Kimberly. You pulled it out at the end. You were scaring me at the beginning. All right, so... study found that 72% of women are wearing the wrong size shoes. It's actually like 85% of women that are wearing the wrong size bra. It is the Emmys that announced that in 2027 it's moving to Prime Video, which that seems incredibly lame, but that's what's happening. It's Dallas-Fort Worth, the Texas airport that a study found was the most stressful. It's actually false that Jackson is in the top 10 of worst American cities to drive in. So I guess
3: somehow, some way,
1: good news.
4: Yeah.
1: It's Starbucks that's facing a class action lawsuit for sugar being in sugar-free drinks, which, oh my gosh, that's horrible. It's Justin Timberlake who apologized for beatboxing. Bruno Mars' birthday is today. He's 41. It's the Sixth Sense that the line, I see dead people, comes from. But we got this one. It was 2001 whenever the Department of Homeland Security was created. And you got this one as well. It's Lake Michigan. That's the largest lake that's entirely within the U.S. So we're still walking away with $20.
4: Oh, woo.

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0: 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Like, you need a real pick-me-up. 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
1: A salad from Chick-fil-A.
0: Sounds very good and refreshing. Thank you so much for playing today. And tomorrow, it's Cash in a Flashback Friday. All repeated questions from the week that was. Where would somebody study for that if they wanted to?
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101. Been ready for Hurricane Isaias. We're just over 24 hours away from landfall. Check on your peeps down on the Gulf Coast because it could be pretty intense. Why?

The worst part of growing up is always doing what you're told and homework. The worst part of being a grown-up is working on your home. But at least now you can play what you

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0: Y101 and Johnny O. Today, great weather for the kickoff of our fair and the Canton Flea Market that's going on and everything outdoors. But by this Saturday, Isaias could be here in the area and we'll be seeing effects of that. So prepare for rain, maybe wind and some crazy conditions for Saturday. It's going to be making landfall late Friday, early Saturday. Check on your peeps on the coast because it could be pretty intense. And with the fair going on and all the rides, priority number one is safety. And there could be temporary closures of some of the rides and some of the stuff if we see big effects from it. So just keep that in mind for Saturday. Y101.
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5: There's a lot of sun and temperatures are quickly climbing. We'll end up in the low 90s later this afternoon. More upper 80s and sun Friday. Rain from Hurricane Isaias will arrive late Friday night and into Saturday. We could have some gusts up to 40 miles per hour. We'll drop that speed if the system goes farther east. We'll increase it if it goes farther west towards us. I'm meteorologist Matt Standridge.

Get out of it. Y101 and Johnny O. So Lauren has got a new listing, and nobody has a key for this place. So we're switching out the locks before it goes live tomorrow. That's what I'm doing when I get done. I got to go change out deadbolts and locks. Y101.

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Y101. I'm Johnny O. What are you doing? Working? Doing a late lunch? It's just so awesome being able to hang out with you. These are my favorite few hours every single day. Getting to chill on Y101 with you. Thanks for being here. It's somber. It's

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Y101, watching the weather. Isaias going to be making landfall down on the coast late tomorrow, early Saturday, and then coming straight north. It's Y101. We'll keep you scooped on what to expect Saturday here.

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one. So who's going to check out the Canton Flea Market? Or are you doing the Mississippi State Fair? See, if you do flea market today, we still got several days of the fair left, and the flea market's only till 5 o'clock. Otherwise, you got to wait months for it to come back. Such a great time. It's Y101.

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0: 101 and Johnny O. Rain in the forecast Saturday. It's Hurricane Isaias. It's strengthening. It's going to make landfall most likely tomorrow night later, or maybe even early Saturday. And then it's going to be moving north. That's when we're going to start seeing effects of it with the rain and wind and some of the conditions changing Saturday. It's definitely going to be a lot cooler, too, because we're used to the upper 80s, 90 degrees. And by Saturday, the high might not even get to 70. Literally, might be upper 60s for the high on Saturday. But then we'll bounce right back to 90 degree weather so that we can be outside enjoying the rest of the Mississippi State Fair. It's Y101.
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5: There's a lot of sun and temperatures are quickly climbing. We'll end up in the low 90s later this afternoon. More upper 80s and sun Friday. Rain from Hurricane Isaias will arrive late Friday night and into Saturday. We could have some gusts up to 40 miles per hour. We'll drop that speed if the system goes farther east. We'll increase it if it goes farther west towards us. I'm meteorologist Matt Standridge.

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Y101, two thumbs up for this new show that we just started on Apple TV Plus, Last Scene. I don't know if you've seen this yet, but if you haven't, you've got to get on it. 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

Y101, super calm and beautiful today, and tomorrow is going to be another great day. The crazy day for forecast with Hurricane Isaias as it comes through the area is going to be Saturday. Be weather aware. 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
1: 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The blood work they did came back fine. Everything's fine. No idea why. Suddenly, CK Kitty is not going to the bathroom in the litter box, and Bella Kitty is...

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1: MDOT giving the all clear on the interstates, major highways, and thoroughfares. Let's please make sure we're buckled up and driving safely. That's your Metro traffic.
2: It's a hot, sunny afternoon out there across central Mississippi. We'll still stay dry for another 24 hours. Tonight, 60s, mainly clear. Upper 80s and sun tomorrow, but then the rains from Hurricane Isaias will arrive late Friday night and really into Saturday. We're going to be on the edge of the storm, but we may still have some gusty winds up to 40 miles per hour with a couple inches of rain. I'm meteorologist Matt Standard.

0: will arrive late Friday night and really into Saturday. We're going to be on the edge of the storm, but we may still have some gusty winds up to 40 miles per hour with a couple inches of rain. I'm meteorologist Matt Standridge.
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Coming up in about 30 more minutes, we'll hit your foreplay at four. 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

Jackson's number one music station, Y101, Noah's Ark Show, only Friday between you and the weekend, and only a few hours between you and $200 tomorrow morning with Adam and Allison. Cash in a flashback Friday. Every question they will ask tomorrow morning at 7:40 will be a repeat from earlier this week. And if you missed any of them, make sure you text POD to 601-995-1017 and get caught up. Cram for that exam. 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

Jackson's number one music station, Y101, Noah's Ark Show, tracking this hurricane Isai. And I learned how to say Isai not from the TV, mostly because nobody watches TV anymore, but because I actually have a friend whose first name is Isai, and I learned how to pronounce it thanks to him. So.

I learned how to pronounce it thanks to him. So shout out to both of you. And you're both kind of volatile at times. Here's Martin Garrix and Ed Sheeran. It's Repeat It with Y101.

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1: MDOT giving the all clear on the interstates, major highways, and thoroughfares. Let's please make sure we're buckled up and driving safely. That's your Metro traffic.
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Kind of a pickup to your foreplay. This one got a lot of requests, didn't crack the top four today. We'll get to that next, but it's Miley Cyrus now, and Beast Persuades, Y101.

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Tame Impala Loser, and that is in the new Spider-Man soundtrack. 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And when you tap the app, we play your four most requested songs every weekday afternoon at 4. 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

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And we always do a full recap, and we work in a throwback. We sandwich that in the middle. If you want to request a throwback, you're always welcome to do that as well. Somber, his latest, My Body Isn't Ready, number 4. Tame Impala, we caught up after, number 3 at Loser. Ella Langley, biggest song on the planet until it was actually just dethroned this past week because of Taylor Swift's brand new Patient Zero. But Ella Langley, still the biggest song of the year, Choosing Texas at number 2. And then Nickelback, your top requested tune. Thanks so much. We'll do it again tomorrow. Friday edition is always the best, right? Noah Kahan now at Stick Season with Y101.

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1: MDOT giving the all clear on the interstates, major highways, and thoroughfares. Let's please make sure we're buckled up and driving safely. That's your Metro traffic.
2: It's a hot, sunny afternoon out there across central Mississippi. We'll still stay dry for another 24 hours. Tonight, 60s, mainly clear. Upper 80s and sun tomorrow, but then the rains from Hurricane Isaias will arrive late Friday night and really into Saturday. We're going to be on the edge of the storm, but we may still have some gusty winds up to 40 miles per hour with a couple inches of rain. I'm meteorologist Matt Standard.
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We might be on the other side of the foreplay, but the new music is nowhere near over because this is New Music Thursday. Coming up in about 30 more minutes at 5, we'll go back to back to back to back to back with all brand new songs like the latest from Temper City. 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

Jackson's number one music station, Y101, Noah's Ark Show. With New Music Thursday, we have three different hours. We like to feature brand new songs, and we do a whole run of them in a row. Adam and Ellison have it for you at 9 a.m. every Thursday morning. Johnny O has it at noon for you every Thursday, I guess technically afternoon. And then coming up at 5, your next shot to enjoy it as well. And if you got something you want to put us on to, text 601-995-117 or tap that app. Here's Bruno Mars and Risk It All. For just a

Jackson's number one music station, Y101, Noah's Ark Show. Your cash and a flash recap coming up in about an hour, 5:45-ish. 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
1: MDOT giving the all clear on the interstates, major highways, and thoroughfares. Let's please make sure we're buckled up and driving safely. That's your Metro traffic.
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Jackson's number one music station, Y101, Noah's Ark Show with the latest from Taylor Swift, Patient Zero. And did you know that just dethroned Ella Langley for the number one song on the Hot 100? Pretty impressive. And by the way, you're here, you did it, you made it. It's after 5 and it's time to leave work. And since it's Thursday, starts the weekend, we leave work at work always, especially Thursday and Friday. Don't take the laptop home. You don't have anything you got to get done before 5 p.m. tomorrow. Come on. You just got to go back to work and do it all by 5 p.m. tomorrow. You got a request, 601-995-1017, or tap the app. We're going back to back to back to back to back with you. Brand new songs. Got Honest Abe's latest with Machine Gun Kelly on the way, right after Olivia Dean. Here's a couple minutes. Y101.

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Everyone's seeing this money I'm blowing, but nobody's seeing the work. Looked at them like you, for me to don't work. I like digging in a

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Walking a straight line, I need me a breakthrough. The grapevine, sipping the grape juice. Chopping up, it's getting harder to face you.

That's new Mavie Monroe, Crazy Day, on a New Music Thursday. Jackson's number one in music station, Y101, Noah's Ark Show. Thanks so much for making those suggestions. We love playing new music for you, and we try to keep as much of it coming your way through the weekend as possible to make that weekend last longer. But right now, we're doing Steve Lacy and Oh Yeah, it's Y101. Come on, come on.

0: 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Adam and Allison start you up at 9 a.m. on Thursdays. And then obviously you get it here at 4, or excuse me, I guess it's 5. I can't speak. I don't know what's going on. My brain's shutting down. Let's just go ahead and shut me up and play some more of your favorite songs, like the new Ariana Grande. We'll get in some Martin Garrix, Ed Sheeran. We'll have your Cash in a Flash recap. It's going to be epic.
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0: MDOT giving the all clear on the interstates, major highways, and thoroughfares. Let's please make sure we're buckled up and driving safely. That's your Metro traffic.
2: It's a hot, sunny afternoon out there across central Mississippi. We'll still stay dry for another 24 hours. Tonight, 60s, maybe clear. Upper 80s and sun tomorrow, but then the rains from Hurricane Isaias will arrive late Friday night and really into Saturday. We're going to be on the edge of the storm, but we may still have some gusts.

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Lights. Jackson's number one music station, Y101, Noah's Ark Show. Don't miss out on your shot at $200 the easy way tomorrow morning, 7:40. Adam and Nelson have cash in a flashback Friday. Every question's a repeat from earlier this week. Give you more details on what that means next in about 12 minutes after Martin Garrix and Ed Sheeran. And we got Huntrix on the way. This is Ariana Grande and her new one, Petal, with Y101.

0: is from Martin Garrix and Ed Sheeran Repeated. It's Jackson's number one music station, Y101, Noah's Ark Show. And it's time for your Cash in a Flash recap. If you're wondering what that is, well, every weekday morning at 7:40, Adam and Allison give you a chance to win $200 with a trivia game called Cash in a Flash. 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So they do a few from Monday, a few from Tuesday, a few from Wednesday, a few from Thursday, to see how it works. But anyway, you can text POD to 601-995-117 if you ever miss a Cash in a Flash and listen. 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But also, if you missed Cash in a Flash earlier today, about 5:45 every weekday afternoon, we like to give you the Cash in a Flash recap.
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4: Who do we have on the phone?
2: Kimberly.
4: Kimberly's here and ready to play Cash in a Flash. What you got planned this weekend, Kimberly?
5: No, I think there is rain in the forecast, so I'm going to do a little cleaning and a little resting.
4: There you go. That sounds like a good plan. Yes, a lot of rain in the forecast potentially for Saturday. I think Sunday looks all right, though. So then you can enjoy a nice day on Sunday in a beautifully cleaned house.
5: Yeah.
4: What is your least favorite part about cleaning your house? Your least favorite area to clean?
5: I'm going to say maybe the bathroom.
4: I would agree with that, especially if, like my mom, you have like four boys who share a bathroom. She did not like cleaning that.
5: Cleaning up after a man is the worst thing.
2: Yes. Yes.
5: I'm sorry. No offense to you.
4: No, take it. Do you have a man that you clean up after?
5: Yeah, I have to. If I don't, it'll be a mess.
4: All right. Let's get you $200. Are you ready to play?
5: I'm ready.
4: If you don't know an answer, just say pass in 3, 2, 1. A study found that 72% of women are wearing the wrong size what?
5: Bra.
4: What award show just announced in 2027 it's moving to Prime Video?
5: Okay.
4: What Texas airport did a study find was most stressful? True or false, Jackson is in the top 10 of worst American cities to drive in?
5: True.
4: What coffee company is facing a class action lawsuit for sugar being in sugar-free drinks?
5: Folgers.
4: Who is the Y101 artist that apologized for beatboxing?
5: Pass.
4: It's Bruno Mars' birthday today. How old is he?
5: I don't know. Pass.
4: I See Dead People is a line from what movie?
5: Pass. I know the pass.
4: Today is the anniversary of the creation of the Department of Homeland Security. What year did that happen in?
5: Think
4: 9/11.
5: Pass. 2001.
4: What is the largest lake entirely within the United States?
5: Somewhere in Michigan. Lake Michigan.
4: Time.
2: Whoa, Kimberly, you pulled it out at the end. You were scaring me at the beginning. All right, so a study found that 72% of women are wearing the wrong size shoes. It's actually like 85% of women that are wearing the wrong size bra. It is the Emmys that announced that in 2027 it's moving to Prime Video, which that seems incredibly lame, but that's what's happening. It's Dallas-Fort Worth, the Texas airport that a study found was the most stressful. It's actually false that Jackson is in the top 10 of worst American cities to drive in. So I guess
4: somehow, some way,
2: good news.
5: Yeah.
2: It's Starbucks that's facing a class action lawsuit for sugar being in sugar-free drinks, which, oh my gosh, that's horrible. It's Justin Timberlake who apologized for beatboxing. Bruno Mars' birthday is today. He's 41. It's The Sixth Sense that the line "I See Dead People" comes from. But we got this one. It was 2001 whenever the Department of Homeland Security was created. And you got this one as well. It's Lake Michigan. That's the largest lake that's entirely within the U.S. So we're still walking away with $20.
4: What do you want to do with the money?
5: Buy myself lunch.
4: What is your go-to lunch spot? Like, you need a real pick-me-up. You want your favorite thing.
5: A salad from Chick-fil-A.
4: Sounds very good and refreshing. Thank you so much for playing today. And tomorrow, it's Cash in a Flashback Friday. All repeated questions from the week that was. Where would somebody study for that if they wanted to?
2: The Adam and Allison podcast would be the best place. Yeah.
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11: 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Seconds later, he was on the ground, shot and fighting for his life, his spinal cord damaged. He survived, and then he got to work. From a hospital bed in Atlanta, Deputy Rodney started sharing his recovery with the world. The hard days, the milestones, the chair he named Big Bertha, and the belief that he was going to walk again. His attitude didn't just inspire Mississippi, it's inspired a nation. 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

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So excited to see if you win $200 tomorrow morning with cash and a Flashback Friday. 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They'll tell you to call. It's Olivia Dean. It's so easy to fall in love and make a whole lot of money. It's Y101. I could

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Are you doing any special prepping for this Isai hurricane thing? Looks like it's going to kind of not be too bad. I think it did it even get to full category two? I never did here. I got to pay more attention. But I do know we have an ES machine and we read information and pass it along. So are you doing anything special to kind of be prepared for that? Here's Miley Cyrus, new music, Bass Persuades.

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1: Jackson weather. It's a hot sunny afternoon out there across central Mississippi. We'll still stay dry for another 24 hours. Tonight, 60s, mainly clear. Upper 80s and sun tomorrow, but then the rains from Hurricane Isaias will arrive late Friday night and really into Saturday. We're going to be on the edge of the storm, but we may still have some gusty winds up to 40 miles per hour with a couple inches of rain. I'm meteorologist Matt Standard.
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Jackson's number one music station, Y101, Noah's Ark Show. Super excited to hang out with you for Sunday brunch. You know, I always say Thursday starts the weekend. This weekend's going to be great. 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There's this awesome band out of Chicago, and they're playing ACL tomorrow, and then they're going to be driving through for a show in Birmingham on Monday. So Sunday morning, they're doing a free all-ages concert where you can get your kids selfies and autographs and Q&A and hang out and have fun, and it's so super exciting, and I hope to see you when the doors open at 10 Sunday at Shuckers on the Res. Here's Meek and Fabulous. It's Y101. I just

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New York City.